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6: And surf was up today, man. Just beautiful out there, the way the waves are coming in. Hey, we got First Friday coming up this Friday. I hope that you can make it out. The band that's going to be there is Landfall, and I'm kind of familiar with them. So, you know, come on out. Of course, it's a great small-town event. You know, it's like a small-town block party every first Friday. It's right across from the ocean in Veterans Park, right in front of the Compass Hotel. So it ought to be a lot of fun. You know, we host it, and the city helps provide us with some of the means, and so it's going to be good. But I don't know if any of y'all know this, but, you know, our buddy Vern is not feeling well. He is not feeling well at all. So if you have any kind of connection to the radio station and to his Facebook page, if you haven't already blown it up with prayers and good thoughts and good vibes and so forth, go ahead and reach out to Vern Shank. He is the owner of the radio station. He's probably one of the just best guys I've ever known in my life. He's just all that. And but he's not feeling well. He's got some challenges ahead of him, and I just hope that I know that that everything's going to turn out well for him, because you know, he's just that guy. So, all right, well, let's keep the music going. You know, this October, as I've said for the last 3 years, is one of the music festivals. And I almost said bluegrass festival, but it's not a bluegrass festival. It's really more of a music festival that happens over at the Spirit of Suwannee Music Park twice a year. They have other events going on there through the year. But for me, the two biggest events there are Spring Reunion and Roots Revival. And yeah, it has a heavy overtone of bluegrass or new grass or dead grass or neo-grass or whatever. The music is just absolutely phenomenal. So if you like the camp, that's probably one of the best venues in the country for it. But if you don't like the camp, doesn't mean you can't go. Just get a hotel room or rent one of their cabins that they have on site. You know, but either way, you know, it's funny, even with the people that I know and the people I've run into since I've been back since 2019, a lot of people have not been over to the Spirit of Suwannee Music Park. I've been going there since 2008, since the Allman Brothers, you know, were there, and Doobie Brothers, and yada, yada, yada, all the big bands. There was about between 25,000 and 30,000 people that would show up there. There, towards the last 3 years, Widespread Panic was becoming the headliner, and but Bob Weir showed up 1 year, and that was huge. So, but yeah, it's the Spirit of Suwannee Music Park. The latest one coming up is Roots Revival. Be there, be square. So come on, kick back some more, turn it up a little bit louder, roll up another one. Go ahead, man. It's whatever. You know, it's the evening, right? You can kick back. And let's get started. I've got two bands starting off that are going to be at Roots Revival. Leftover Salmon, which is going to be the second song. But right now, this band is about as far from bluegrass, except for a few instruments that they play, than I can think of. Here is Donna the Buffalo with Positive Friction on 97.3 FM.

some fans.

Yeah, that's the Subdudes. Subdudes with All the Time in the World. I got to throw out a couple new bands that I've listened to. I haven't been able to upload them here in the station. You know, a lot of things have been going on. But Mississippi Blues 58. If you get a chance and you want to hear some real kind of modern but with deep roots blues, man, that band is just kicking. Mississippi Blues 58. Last week, my buddies and I went up to Cafe 11, listened to Jason Eady. Oh my gosh. You talk about a great storyteller, guitar player, and singer. Check him out. Jason Eady. Pressing Strings. You got to check them out. These are all the bands I want to get, you know, uploaded here at the station so I can turn you on to it. But, you know, as things are, I'm a little bit of a kind of a mental midget when it comes to, you know, wanting to get into the computer at the station. I'm just not going to do it. I'll let the other guys do it. So anyway, hey, it is Monday night. The sun has finally gone down. And, yeah, we have a little bit more time for some more music, all right? We're in the second hour, so let's just get it going, man. I got the Wallflowers, I got War, The Who, Yes, Mike Zito, yeah, man. Let's get it. This is the Wallflowers on 97.3 FM.

Hey, well, it's about that time. I notice I got a couple minutes left, so I just want to say, come on out this Friday for First Friday. I think it'll be a lot of fun. Hopefully the weather's going to be with us. I hope you like today's mix of music as much as I love playing it. I liked it today, man. It was good. I liked it last week, too. I'll be back next Monday, same time, same place, 7 o'clock Eastern time for another episode of Cosmic Debris. Hey, this is the Crabman patching out. I'm going to leave you with one last fun song, all right? Always be hip, always be groovy. Do something good for someone, whether you know them or not. Have a great week, and I'll see you next Monday. Boom.

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1: Today on Marine Science Minute with Florida Sea Grant, King Tides. It's a beautiful sunny day on the Florida coast with no hurricanes in sight. So why are the streets flooded with seawater? Extreme high tides, or king tides, can occur during perigean spring tides, when the new or full moon is closest to Earth, and seasonal high water levels. Sea level rise is enhancing these natural events, and sunny day flooding is increasing in Florida, threatening water supplies and damaging infrastructure. 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
0: 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You can also meet Chuck and his AccuTemp team at Flagler Beach's First Friday. 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
5: But

0: thanks for tuning in to Dan Swinney's number one music from the 60s, 70s, and 80s. A number one hit is a combination of artist and song that hits number one on the various U.S. Billboard charts. And just coming off a number one hit for 1 week, August 3rd, 1963, So Much in Love. The Times. This was the Philadelphia-based group's first and only number one single. The Times are one of the few acts to have one and only one chart topper in both the UK and the US with different songs. In 1963, American Bandstand signed the Times to Dick Clark's Caravan of Stars national US tour. Marching forward with more number one music. August 1st, 1964, A Hard Day's Night. That's the Beatles, number one for 2 weeks. Well, this hit song featured prominently in the soundtrack to the Beatles' first feature film of the same name. The American and British single of A Hard Day's Night, as well as both the American and British albums of the same title, held the top position in their respective charts for 2 weeks in August of 64. The first time any artist has accomplished the feat. A Hard Day's Night was used as wake-up music on many space shuttle missions, including STS-30, 61, and 69. Well, here's a video clip from the Beatles' A Hard Day's Night movie interview scene.
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3: Has success changed your life?
2: Yes.
4: I'd like to keep Britain tidy.
3: Are you a mod or a rocker?
2: No, I'm a mocker.
3: Do you think these haircuts have come to stay?
2: Well, this one has, you know. It's stuck on good and proper now.
3: Frankly, nice.
1: What would you call that hairstyle you're wearing?
2: Arthur.
4: No, actually, we're just good friends.
2: You're the brown, aren't they?
3: What do you call that collar?
2: A collar.
4: Oh, do you often see your father?
2: No, actually, we're just good friends.

think you move me. But I wanna know for sure. So come on and hold me tight.

Well, there's a classic. Number one for 2 weeks in July and August in 1966. Wild Thing. The Trogs, or the Troglodytes, are from Andover, Hampshire, England. Because of a distribution dispute, the Trogs' only U.S. number one single was available on two competing labels, Atco Records and Fontana Records. Billboard combined the sale for both releases, making it the only single to simultaneously reach number one for two record labels. Here's another number one hit, August 3rd, 1968, Hello, I Love You. That's The Doors, number one for 2 weeks. Well, at the time this hit single was released, stereo 45 RPM records were generally unknown, especially in the top 40 format. This record by The Doors was promoted as one of the first rock 45 RPM records in stereo.

Number one for 1 week, July 31st, 1971. You've Got a Friend. James Taylor. This chart topper was written and first recorded by Carole King and included in her album Tapestry. James Taylor and Carole King performed You've Got a Friend together in 2010 during their Troubadour reunion tour. And before that one, Close to You. The Carpenters. Number one for 4 weeks in July and August. Well, this chart topper became their breakthrough hit. Billboard ranked it as the number two song for 1970. Hey, be sure to like and follow Dan Sweeney's Number One Music on Facebook and Instagram for lots and lots of fun trivia and requests. Thanks for liking the pages. Marching forward with more Number One Music, August 4th, 1973, The Morning After. That's Maureen McGovern. The song was written for the 1972 film The Poseidon Adventure, winning Best Original Song at the 45th Academy Awards. Following the film's success, Maureen McGovern recorded a single version that became a number one hit in the U.S. for 2 weeks. This was McGovern's only number one hit.

0: There's a personal favorite of mine. One of these nights, the Eagles, number one for 1 week, August 2nd, 1975. The song was the last Eagles hit to feature guitarist Bernie Leadon, who left the band after One of These Nights tour and was replaced by Joe Walsh. Let's take a look at another number one hit, August 5th, 1978, Miss You, The Rolling Stones. Well, this chart topper became the Rolling Stones' eighth and final number one single in the United States. Well, here's a brief clip of Ron Wood and Charlie Watts from the Rolling Stones talking about the story behind the song on Dutch Public TV's The Top 2000 A-Go-Go Show in 2011.
1: That was another change the band was going through and evolving into the next round, round 12, you know, round 13, round 14, here we go.
2: So it's not like songs like Miss You came out of frustration because what people said and because you were...
3: Well, it may have done from Mick's point of view, but for me, no. It was a question of trying to help him write a song by playing the drums with him. That's all it is, really. It's called being a band.

0: Magic, Olivia Newton-John. Number one for 4 weeks, August 2nd, 1980. That's from the soundtrack to the 1980 film Xanadu. The single became Newton-John's biggest adult contemporary hit to date, spending 5 weeks at the top of the U.S. chart. Here's another number one hit, August 1st, 1981, Jesse's Girl, Rick Springfield, number one for 2 weeks. When Jesse's Girl was released in the United States in 1981, it was slow to break out. It debuted on Billboard's Hot 100 chart in March, but took 19 weeks to hit number one, becoming one of the slowest climbs to number one ever at the time. He won a Grammy Award for Best Male Rock Vocal Performance. Well, here's Rick Springfield explaining the creation of Jesse's Girl on At Opie Radio in 2015.
1: Was there an actual Jesse?
2: Yeah, there was. Yeah, it was. his name was Gary, actually, and
3: Gary's girl doesn't sound
2: no,
3: as good.
2: No, exactly. That's what I say. You know, I was looking for. I got the melody and the idea, but I was looking for a name that felt right to sing. You know,
1: instead of Gary's
2: girl.
1: Gary's girl.
3: So who was Gary's
1: that
3: girl? How'd you know it?
2: I met her actually in a stained glass class. I was in between, shall they say, recording deals, and thinking that nothing would ever. I had 3 records that have failed, and I think so. I got to do this thing my mom always said, which is you got to have something to fall back on. You'll never make money with a guitar. So I found the stained glass class, started going, and this girl walked in one day, and she was
1: Gary's girl,
2: burning. Yeah, and then I met her boyfriend, and I was friends with him, but she would have nothing to do with me. So took my sexual angst home and wrote a song.

a classic number one hit, August 3rd, 1985. Shout! That's Tears for Fears. This was their first of two number ones in the USA. Shout is by far the most abundantly remixed song in the Tears for Fears catalog, with at least 15 different versions of it having been officially released under the band's name.

0: Bob Seger with a number one hit, August 1st, 1987, Shakedown. Well, this is from the soundtrack of the film Beverly Hills Cop 2. Well, initially, Seger's friend and fellow Detroiter Glenn Frey was the first choice to record Shakedown after having a hit with The Heat Is On from Beverly Hills Cop. Well, Frey didn't like the lyrics, and then he came down with laryngitis. Seger was then chosen to record the song. Well, that's going to do it for us today. We're going to close out with a number one hit in 1989, Prince, Bat Dance, from the 1989 Batman soundtrack. Well, helped by the film's popularity, the song reached number one in the U.S., becoming Prince's fourth American number one single. Well, thanks for tuning in to Dan Sweeney's Number One Music. Until next time, make it a good one.
1: Oh, I got a live one here.

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3: 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Sharks are fascinating creatures. 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Today, about 500 shark species are swimming in the ocean. Some sharks are top predators that help regulate the populations of species lower down the food chain, which helps maintain balanced ecosystems and biodiversity. 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
7: The year is 1966. Three young men returned from a trip around the world with footage that was about to change the world. The young men were filmmaker Bruce Brown and surfing legends Mike Hinson and Robert August, who followed the everlasting summer around the world. Little did they know at the time that they were in possession of what would become the most influential and iconic surf film of all time. One that would create a cultural revolution like nothing America had ever seen before. This film, of course, was The Endless Summer, all for the pursuit of the perfect wave. On any day of the year, it's summer, somewhere in the world. And while Bruce Brown, Mike Hinson, and Robert August's footprints might wash away from the sand, their treks have changed the world forever.
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0: Hi, this is Steve Summers. I'm ready to roll with another oldies time machine. This week, we'll hear a lesser-known song by the Cadillacs, but yet it was a pick hit at WHYN Springfield, Mass. The instrumental nugget will feature a song by guitarist Jim Burton and his friend Joe Osborne, recording under the names Jim and Joe. It's a rare one, but it was a big hit at WLS Chicago. And there's a good chance you heard this week's survey song by a group from Milwaukee, Wisconsin. It just made the top 50, but it made the top 10 at WRKO Boston. I can't understand why it wasn't a bigger hit. Plus, let's check in with Wyatt and see what's coming up.
1: Hey, Steve. For the Motown memory, we have the first artist to record a hit for Motown. And the song is about what a lot of people want. Plus, while I have the mic, I'll let you know that late in the show, for the Elvis moment, I play a sad ballad that Elvis never recorded in a studio, but only performed live.
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This is Border Pete from Bellows Falls, Vermont, host of Border Radio. I don't need Mr. Peabody and Sherman with their Wayback Machine to enjoy the music of yore. I simply tune into the Oldies Time Machine with Steve Summers.

Well, we hope you haven't had it. Even if you've had surgery, just keep on going, keep on mending, and keep on having fun. The Bell Notes and being played in March of 1959. We started off the Oldies Time Machine with Spirit, and I've got a line on you. I got a line on you, and I'm going to reel you in and hope that you stick around for another Oldies Time Machine. The Spirit from March of 1969. Well, there was a single issued this week in 1969, and the Beatles had a connection with it, even though the Beatles were involved as a group. What's the story behind it? We'll find out in a moment. But first, March 10th, 1967, at WPTR, Albany, New York, the Woolies.

are the Woolies and Who Do You Love? Well, there was a James Taylor single issued this week in 1969, and the song had a Beatles connection. Now, here's the connection. Paul McCartney played bass on the original recording, which took place in July 1968 at Trident Studios in London. And the track also featured uncredited backing vocals from George Harrison. The name of the song? Carolina in My Mind, which was a number 67 hit for James, and James Taylor also penned the song.

0: Steve Summers traveled all the way to the Arctic Circle looking for this rare 45. But then he found it in his own record bin. It's a forgotten 45 on the oldies time machine.
1: Oh, yes, I traveled to the Arctic Circle for this one, but then I just found it in my collection. The Trogs, one you probably haven't heard before, and it's called Give It to Me, being played March 10th, 1967 at WPTR Albany, New York.

Our rare one from the Trogs, give it to me. We're going to give it over to Wyatt with the Motown Memory in just a couple of minutes, so stay tuned for that. You know, our audience is growing all over the world and all over the country. We've got listeners in the United Kingdom and Belgium, and we've got listeners all over the United States, northern United States, southern United States. We got listeners in Northern California. We'd like to salute them right now. Hoopa Valley, California. They listen on KIDE. And the Hoopa Valley Indian Reservation lies between two mountain ranges that create a beautiful valley. It's 12 miles long and 5 miles across. Sounds like a beautiful place to be. So we'd like to say hello to our listeners in Hoopa Valley, California. And they have also the Trinity River that flows north through the community. Well, I'm going to put on my walking shoes right now and head for Hoopa Valley. Here's Fats Domino.

0: Here's this week's Motown Memory on the Oldies Time Machine with Wyatt Cushing.
1: Barrett Strong was the first artist to record a hit for Motown, although he is best known for his work as a songwriter, particularly in association with producer Norman Whitfield. Barrett Strong's hit, Money, That's What I Want, reached number two on the pop charts and the same on the R&B charts in 1960. The single was originally released on Tamla, Motown's first label, but was then leased to the Anna label as it was getting airplay, and it was on the Anna label that it was a hit. Barrett Strong is this week's Motown memory, so tell him, Barrett, what is it that everyone wants?

0: the Beach Boys and I Can Hear Music. Yes, we play familiar oldies music here on the Oldies Time Machine, but we play some music that you might not be familiar with. Rare oldies. Well, we got one right now that's pretty rare, and it was played at KRLA Los Angeles on March 12th, 1966. The Animals and Inside Looking Out.
1: Sit here lonely like a broken man. 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
2: The Cadillacs were a vocal group that formed in Harlem in 1953, originally calling themselves the Carnations. The group was the first R&B vocal group to extensively use choreography in their stage routines. Now, you've probably heard of their bestseller, a number three hit, Speedo, but I'll bet you haven't heard this one, which came out in the fall of 1961. It didn't make the pop charts, but it made number 30 on the R&B charts, and WTVN Columbus, Ohio played it for about 5 weeks. Also, it was a pick hit at WHYN Springfield, Mass. Here's the Cadillacs with What You Bet. It's this week's doo-wopper.

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2: Rare indeed, March 12, 1968, at WHB Kansas City, my friend Phil Spencer's favorite station. He grew up in Kansas and listened to WHB. They were playing a rare one by Bobby V and the Strangers, and it's called Maybe Just Today.

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2: If you are an aficionado of popular music, you might remember the name James Burton being batted around. James was a legendary guitarist known for his work with Ricky Nelson, Elvis Presley, and many others. James teamed up with another musician, Joe Osborne, who was part of the Wrecking Crew, a group of Los Angeles studio musicians, and played behind many big hits. They used their first names, Jim and Joe, and briefly recorded together in the early 1960s, releasing a few instrumentals. The one I'm about to play for you was from 1963. It was not a big hit, but received a lot of radio airplay at WLS Chicago, finally making number 15 in the fall of 1963. Here's James Jim Burton and Joe Osborne recording under the names Jim and Joe and an instrumental titled Fireball Mail. It's this week's instrumental nugget. Here's James Jim Burton and Joe Osborne recording under the names Jim and Joe and an instrumental titled Fireball Mail. It's this week.

0: Okay, Mrs. Summers. This is Emma Mazzola from Belleville, Ohio. Can you please put my poppy on now?
1: Well, in case you thought Emma disappeared, she's back. Yes. And Emma, yes, we'll have your poppy on with the Elvis moment coming up in just a few moments. But first, one of my favorite songs from Lou Christie, Rhapsody in the Rain, being played in March of 1966 at KRLA Los Angeles.

0: It's time for the music survey feature on the Oldies Time Machine.
1: The Prophets were a pop quartet from Milwaukee, Wisconsin, with a loyal local following that became famous nationally during the late 1960s. The original band members were all college students. The Prophets debuted on the pop rock charts in 1969 with a light and airy yet soulful song, which almost made the top 40, reaching number 49 on the Billboard Hot 100. The group also had a minor hit later that year with a cover of the Carole King, Jerry Goffin-penned oldies classic, Some Kind of Wonderful. Now, I remember this song because it was being played on radio stations when I was in college in Boston. I liked it. Yeah, it was pretty good. And apparently, WRKO liked it as well because they ranked it in the top 10. But nationally, it just never made big hit status. On March 13, 1969, at WRKO, on their now 30 hits for New England, the number 9 song was by The Prophets, Playgirl. Here it is again, as played on 680 in Boston, WRKO.

0: inside that man's body is a little child calling out for help.
1: The Oldies Time Machine with Steve Summers. Ladies and gentlemen, Elvis has not left the building. Time for the Elvis moment on the Oldies Time Machine.
2: There is a Spanish song, the title of which I will not attempt to say, that was first recorded by Mexican songwriter Armando Manzanero. The title of that song translates in English to We're a Couple. Perry Como recorded an English version of the song with original English lyrics titled It's Impossible, which was a top 10 hit in the U.S. and the U.K. for him. Elvis recorded It's Impossible live in Las Vegas at the Hilton International Hotel. Ernst Jorgensen labeled the tune a grief-stricken ballad, one of a number Elvis selected in an effort to sing his way through his own pain and heartache resulting from the breakup of his marriage. Wherever the source of his passion, Elvis's interpretation of It's Impossible that evening was one of the best ballads he ever offered from the stage. Elvis never recorded it in a studio, but it first appeared on Elvis's 1973 album, Fool. So we'll set the Wayback Time Machine now to February 16, 1972, at the Hilton International Hotel in Las Vegas, right here on the Oldies Time Machine.

0: Thank you.
1: Well, thank you very much, Wyatt. Be sure to join Wyatt for two great features here on the Oldies Time Machine, the Motown Memory and the Elvis Moment, each and every week. Well, here's a song that I remember from the Box Tops. The Box Tops were a group from Memphis. Really enjoyed their sound. When I first went to broadcasting school in Boston in 1967, I remember hearing this one on the radio, The Letter, from 1967. But then a year later, in 68, they had a big one, a number two hit, called Cry Like a Baby. Don't cry like a baby. Hurry on back here next week for another Oldies Time Machine.

0: Hi, this is Phil Spencer from Manhattan, Kansas. As a teenager, I remember listening to WHB Kansas City. Now, all I need is the oldies time machine.
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0: This week on the Oldies Time Machine, a special theme show, and the theme is back to school, and that one was the Olympics. I Want to Dance with a Teacher from 58, early 59. Before that, a number one for John Sebastian. Welcome back, Connor! From 1976, we started things off with Jan and Dean, The New Girl in School from 1964. All songs to do with school, back to school, teachers' pets, and girlfriends and boyfriends today on the Oldies Time Machine.
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0: Remember when you had one of those metal lunch buckets and used to bring it into the schoolroom cafeteria? Most mums would pack a sandwich of one type. Sometimes it was bologna, but quite often it was that gooey brown stuff, peanut butter. Hey, why not? It tasted good. It was inexpensive, but there was only one problem. Peanut butter tended to stick to the roof of the mouth. So this week's Lindy's Diner Rare Oldie is dedicated to those memories spent having lunch in the school cafeteria. Hey, at least you knew Mom would pack you something you'd like, and it was better than that liver and onions that was sometimes served up in the school kitchen. Here's the Olympics, who used the name The Marathons to record a tune titled Peanut Butter, and it's this week's Lindy's Diner Rare Oldie.

0: 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And the pages you don't eat, I'm gonna stick in your ear.
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0: Chuck Berry and School Days. We're playing back-to-school tunes this week on the Oldies Time Machine, a special theme show. Tommy Fassenda, his one claim to fame was a tune called High School USA, and he had named different high schools in the state of Virginia. That was the original version. It became so popular, he started to do versions for all over the country, including Florida. And since we're on the air in Florida right now, listen for your high school if you live in the state of Florida. This is High School USA, Tommy Fassenda, the Florida edition on the Oldies Time Machine.
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0: to my dearest science teacher. Please forgive me for missing your lecture on mold. But I was homesick with a bad head cold.
1: The Oldies Time Machine takes you back, back, back, back, back, back.

0: That's that gorgeous redhead, Lulu. And from the movie of the same name, To Sir With Love, starring Sidney Poitier and Lulu, of course, a number one from 1967. The Motown Memory is up and coming right after this.
1: Hi, this is Sonny.
2: And this is Cher. You know, school starts again on Monday, September the 13th.
1: That's right. And I've got one good reason all the guys should go back to school.
2: You mean besides an education being the only way to really make it today?
1: Sure, school is where it's really at.
2: Take it from us in the KSJ Boss Disc Jockey. Stay cool. Go back to school.
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0: Brenda Holloway was discovered singing by Motown CEO Berry Gordy. He liked what he heard, so he signed her immediately to the Tamla record label. For her first single, she was required to record Every Little Bit Hurts, which became a smash hit for Holloway, reaching number 13 on the Billboard Hot 100 chart. This helped to win the singer a concert spot on Dick Clark's Caravan of Stars tour. This week I'm going to play a song by Brenda Holloway that sounds more like a public service announcement. It's titled, Play It Cool, Stay in School.

0: Hey, you guys got everything you need?
1: Oh, yeah, we got it.
0: Hey, what's with the used books?
1: What's wrong with used books?
0: They've already been read.
1: Yeah, and they've already been underlined, too. Get it?
0: That's the problem. The last guy who underlined them, he could have been a maniac. Hey, get these guys some new books. Get some new books, will you? I'll tell you what, charge it to me, too. Okay, here, pick a card. And I'll tell you, I'm taking four of those school sweaters, a bunch of pennants, some of those beer mugs, a few of these fuzzballs you cheer with, and... Hey, folks, it's on me. Shakespeare for everyone, okay?
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0: That's the bell. You just crossed over the line from late to absent. It's lunchtime, hey. Hope you got a good excuse.
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1: You know when you hear your parents say, vacation days are over, it's back to school. And that's the subject of this week's doo-wopper by a group who called themselves simply the Argyles. I couldn't locate a lot of information on this next song or the group, except that it was recorded on the Brent record label in 1959. So walk into the class, meet your new teacher, look for your friends. Here's some classic New York doo-wop from the Argyles.
2: Vacation days are over. Vacation days are over. Vacation days are over.
3: Children, back to school. No.

0: everybody do what they were supposed to do last night?
1: Yeah, Mr. Carter, I did what I was supposed to do. But then it was too late to do homework after she left.
0: Well, that's a bad, Vinnie Barbarino. You're bad, bad. You're bad.
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0: Miss GDC Riley with a number one from 1968, Harper Valley PTA. I have the instrumental nugget on deck right after this.
1: Hi, this is the big O, Otis Redding. I was just standing here thinking about you. Thought I'd write a song about you and dedicate it to you. Take a listen. If you

0: instrumental nugget of the week on the Oldies Time Machine with Steve Summers.
1: When I came across this 45 in a stack of records at a thrift shop, it seemed vaguely familiar to me. Then I dug down and started to do some research, but I came up with very little information. But nevertheless, here's a tune that fits with this week's back to school theme. A group calling themselves the Central High School Cafeteria Band put out this instrumental, which is comprised of clanks and clinks made by knives, forks, and spoons. Utensils that are found inside any cafeteria. The tune was put out on the Amy record label in 1962, and it also appeared on the Rio label in Canada. It's an interesting instrumental, but it didn't chart. Here's the Central High School Cafeteria Band and the first Rhapsody of Knives, Forks, and Spoons. It's this week's Instrumental Nugget.

You're listening to the Back to School special on the Oldies Time Machine. A song by Canadian Bobby Curtula was one that I came across quite by accident, and it did not chart in the States, but was a hit in Canada, and fits in with our school theme. It's called Three Rows Over, Bobby Curtula on the Oldies Time Machine.

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0: Ladies and gentlemen, Elvis has not left the building. 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
1: In keeping with the back-to-school theme, the selection for this week is Starting Tonight. It has the distinction of mentioning several of the more prestigious Ivy League colleges, as well as the fun-loving atmosphere, proving that school is not all work and hitting the books. Starting Tonight was a cut from his movie Girl Happy. It is rumored that even Elvis himself cringed at the thought of having to record that song after hearing the demo. Was it rumor or was it truth? It is one of the things that the King took to his grave with him. In addition to my usual dedications, I would like to wish students at all levels success and meaningful school year. I also wish to thank my military brethren, the Elvis fans, and Steve Summers for putting up with me for the past 7 years plus. Now, if I can entice you listeners to join me in our Wayback Time Machine, we will listen to the King as he cringingly sings Starting Tonight on the Oldies Time Machine.
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0: That's the bell. You just crossed over the line from late to absent. It's lunchtime, hey. Hope you got a good excuse.
1: The Oldies Time Machine takes you back, back, back, back, back, back.

There's one I had to include in the program, one of my favorites, Mr. Sam Cooke and Wonderful World. And before that, School Bell Rock with Roy Brown. From Bellows Falls, Vermont Union High School to the schools in the Nashville, Tennessee area, this is the Oldies Time Machine wishing you a great school year. 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
13: 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I'm Susie Cruz. On the way, Chicago police, Michael Jackson right now, Huey Lewis in the news, the power of

80s USA with Michael Jackson and a little help from Vincent Price. I'm Susie Cruz with the best of the 80s. In the music video for this song, Andy Summers is shown playing an acoustic guitar, an instrument not used in any of Police's recordings. Here's Wrapped Around Your Finger.

0: 80s USA with the police. I'm Susie Cruz. Good stuff on the way from the Stones, Prince, and Foreigner.
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80s USA with George Harrison. I'm Susie Cruz. Got the best of the 80s. The Pointer Sisters have had 13 top 20 hits from 1973 to 1985, including Automatic.

USA with Journey. I'm Susie Cruz, got the best of the 80s. Here's James Taylor's last top 40 hit from 1981, a song he wrote and sang with Katie Souther, Her Town 2.

0: of the 80s. I'm Susie Cruz. Next half hour, REM, Huey Lewis in the News, and the Stones.
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2: 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But it's another sport for which most county residents visit the recreation area, baseball. 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
3: Playing under the lights gives the parents a chance to come out and watch the kids play. Otherwise, if they were playing during the daytime, parents are usually working, so gives everybody a chance to come out and watch their kids play. Gives us a chance, the people who work, to coach them and do all that other important stuff to keep them out of trouble, I guess you'd say. Here at the Flagler County Fairgrounds, compared to other fields, these fields have improved a lot in the last couple of years. They've been doing a lot of work. I don't know if you've noticed around here, they've got the new pavilion. They're doing a lot of landscaping. The parents should want their kids to play here because we offer a fun atmosphere. We don't keep standings throughout the year. The only time the games actually count, so to say, is during the playoffs. So during the regular season, the games don't count, so it's more of a fun atmosphere. You get to relax, play, move people around to other positions where they usually wouldn't play. And it's just, they base the league on fun. That's their main goal, is for everybody to have fun.
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0: Welcome to 80s USA. I'm Susie Cruz. This half hour, James Taylor, Prince, and right now,

80s USA with friends. I'm Susie Cruz. We've got the best of the 80s. Juice Newton's producer didn't think she should record this song, but it went to number two for 2 weeks. It was held back from the number one spot by Diana Ross and Lionel Richie's Endless Love. This is Queen of Hearts. Midnight.

0: say that's 38 Special with their biggest hit. I'm Susie Cruz. We've got the best of the 80s and great stuff on the way with Joan Jett, Frankie and the Knockouts, and Billy Joel.
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0: USA. I'm Susie Cruz with the best of the 80s. On the way, the Go-Go's, Madonna, Kool & the Gang, and right now, Michael Jackson with Billie Jean.

0: USA. That song was number one for 4 weeks in Canada, where he's from. I'm Susie Cruz. We've got great 80s on the way. Another half hour with Journey and Eddie Money and Ronnie Spector.
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2: Here's another fun tidbit about our beautiful city of Flagler Beach, Florida.
3: George Moody is a name often associated with our area history, as he began developing the city before it was even known as Flagler Beach. In 1916, George built a casino at the northwest corner of Moody Boulevard and A1A. This was nothing like the gambling casinos we know today. Instead, it was a building where townspeople and tourists alike could gather at the seaside. The 75 by 150-foot building faced the Atlantic and was called the Ocean City Beach Casino. It had 50 dressing rooms and many showers available for surf bathers to use, and a small living quarters. There was a refreshment area and a large dance floor, which also served as a basketball court when not in use for dances and skating parties. The building had the first Delco system for electricity and was later sold to Mr. S.A. Baker Sr. You can see photos of the casino at the Flagler Beach Museum, where pictures and artifacts represent Flagler life from the Stone Age to the Space Age.
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6: It's the Girls on the Beach, starring that bachelor father chick, Noreen Corcoran, Martin West, Linda Marshall, Stephen Rogers, Anna Capri, Aaron Kincaid, the Crickets, the Beach Boys, with Leslie Gore. 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
5: 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This is Big Bob, and welcome to the Memory Lane Show. Today, I'll take you back to those treasured moments in time when life was much simpler. So sit back, relax, reminisce, and enjoy as I play the tunes that will never die. Let's get started.
6: Yeah, baby. We are going back in time today. Hey, you folks know that from 1948, that's right, I said 48, to 1971, artists yearned to be on the Ed Sullivan Show to receive national exposure. Now, the show was one of the few entertainment shows that have run in the same weekly time slot and on the same network for more than two decades. So we kind of sat down and chose just our favorite entertainers, and we will feature the songs they sang on the famous Ed Sullivan Show. I assure you, I guarantee this playlist is unbelievable. We'll also have Memory Lane's Honest Date in Rock and Roll History, featuring such artists as the New Seekers, Aretha Franklin, Tina Turner. But wait, there's more. On today, we'll have requests and dedications, Rate the Record. What else? Comparison cover song segment, this week's One Hit Wonder, a double decker, our vault song, and you'll learn what the number one song was on this very date back in 1967. And of course, we'll have the Seeger Fix tune that'll morph right into the rock out then in the show. Now, if you're interested in interacting with other people listening to the show, I mean, consider coming into our chat room. 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A blue screen will pop up asking for a sign-in screen, asking for a username. And our username is your handle, nickname, what they used to call you back in the streets way back when. And a password is optional. You do not have to put a password in. I'll explain a little bit later on why you would want one, though. And you come into the chat room, and folks over here will welcome you with open arms because we love everybody, especially if you're in the chat room. Our chat room is given to us. Chris D over at addonchat.com lets us use this fancy chat room. And I say fancy because you have an opportunity to set up your own little profile. That's totally optional. That's why you would need a password to set up the profile for the next time you come in so nobody bothers it. Hey, a big thank you goes out also to Bro Grego from allyourschat.com. He's the one that handles all of the mechanics and the technical stuff with the chat room. Appreciate that very much. Let us not forget a big thank you to Zeno Radio. Now you can listen to the Memory Lane Show with your landline and or mobile phone simply by dialing 605-472-9037. That's 605-472-9037 during the live show. A phone will ring once or twice. You'll hear something pick up. Just wait. Don't hit no more buttons. Just wait. It takes time for it to make a connection, connects to the show. And then if you get tired of sitting around by your desktop or laptop, you want to go lay down in your favorite Lazy Boy chair or your bed or whatever, take me with you. Hey, if you go shopping, take me with you. If you go shopping for clothes or something, leave me back. I don't mind shopping, but I just don't like clothes and shoes and all that other kind of stuff. Now, everyone in the world is aware that since 2007, that's right, going back to 2007, Memory Lane has been known as just one big, huge house party. We've heard about listeners dancing on the ceiling and dancing on the floor during the show. So with a little help from my friend, Mr. Jay Giles, that's exactly what we plan to do to your house today.

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2: Now that everybody's blood is flowing, let's get started with our theme today, featuring an artist appearing on the Ed Sullivan Show with Buddy Holly and the Crickets. 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
1: Hey, and if you listen, you know it is one-hit wonder time. And why should you listen? I guess I just take you back in time, allow you to reminisce about the good times we had back in the day with that good old music that will never die. Now, with that said, this week's track is performed by Cliffy Stone and his orchestra. The cute novelty song made its debut on the Hot 100 in August of 1955. It would peak at number 14. Folks, this is this week's One Hit Wonder.
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2: Hey, let's get together and wish a big happy birthday to Lynn Paul as she celebrates number 70 on this date in rock and roll history. Now, Paul came to fame as a member of the internationally chart-topping pop group The New Seekers in the early 1970s. Hey, folks, let's all take a stroll down memory lane back to 1971 when the group had this tune enter the charts. The song would go on to be a number 7 gold record.

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2: Yeah! Hey, got a request sent in by Shaz and Jill. Tune into the Memory Lane Show over at Kurnow Radio, an affiliate of Memory Lane. And they say that the weather's definitely improving, actually quite spring-like. Hope it's getting better in the U.S. Well, let's refresh this past week in southeastern Michigan. Monday, we had snow. Tuesday, we had ice. Wednesday, we took a break cleaning up everything. And then Thursday, we had a high of like 45 degrees. So you go figure. Anyway, they want to hear this tune by the Crystals. Shaz and Jill, hope you have your ears on. You asked for it, and you got it.

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1: As we feature artists appearing on the Ed Sullivan Show today, we turn to the Dave Clark Five for our next tune. They would be the second group of the British Invasion to appear on the show, and later would appear 17 more times. Hey, folks, let's go back to March of 1964 when the Tottenham, England group sang this song before a TV national audience.

Hi, everybody. This is Dave from Oldies Radio 1620 with this reminder. 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
1: Hello?
2: Hey, is this Martha?
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2: This is Bob from Hamtramck, and I was kind of wondering, if you weren't busy this Thursday, if you'd like to go out on a date.
1: Oh, I'm sorry, Bob. I'm washing my hair Thursday night.
2: Oh, okay. Then how about Friday night?
1: Oh, I'm so sorry I'm busy Friday. I have to wash my hair.
2: Okay, then. How about Saturday night, Martha?
1: Saturday is bad for me also. I'm washing my hair that night.

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2: Yeah, what she's doing tonight, Tommy Boyce and Bobby Hart. As we continue with our theme today of featuring artists appearing on the Ed Sullivan Show, we turn to Gary Lewis and the Playboys for our next tune. After their first appearance, the guys were made instant stars. And this tune shot right to the number one slot. On the show, we turn to Gary Lewis and the Playboys for our next tune. After their first appearance, the guys were made instant stars.

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1: Back in 1962, on this date in rock and roll history, Bobby Vinton records this track. The tune would top the charts in July and reach 1 million sales in August. Oh, that's cruising, baby. In addition, it would also peak at number 15 in the UK.

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1: I hope everyone is enjoying today's playlist as we feature artists appearing on Mr. Ed Sullivan's show. For our next super group, we turn to the Mamas and the Papas. Oh, man. I know I say this often, but this is really one of my favorite groups. Now, Sullivan knew talent when he saw it. In 1966, he booked the new folk pop sensation. The Los Angeles, California formed group sang this track that reached number 4 slot before becoming the first gold record.

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1: Hey, and don't change them players. Don't even touch them players, because we still have a lot more of the show coming at you. This hour we'll have Rate the Record. Okay, we'll have to share the artist. You won't believe this. We found one. That's right. Popular group called the Turtles. They had quite a success with music. We found one that did not chart. We'll share it with you for this week's Rate the Record. We'll also have comparison covers coming up. Our vault song, Double Decker, and a Seeger fix that'll morph right into the internationally famous Rock Out. But first, do me a little favor. Head on over to the main website, memorylaneshow.com. And you will see in the left and right column the True Blue affiliates of Memory Lane, all sporting a logo of sorts. 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Speaking of thank yous, how about Zeno Radio? 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
9: 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Say no.
6: Marmaduke's dying to hang 20.
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9: 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Happy thoughts. 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I'm peeing on everything.
10: On the horizon, a massive rogue wave approaches.
9: 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Phil, no. Somebody get me off this thing. What am I doing?
11: 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Off my way, Poser. 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
8: 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Oh, boy.
9: 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Phil, help me.
10: 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Look at the perfect position. 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

0: Okay, folks, the Doors. People are strange. You should talk about other people, huh? Anyway, don't turn in players off because we still have a lot more of the show coming at you. More of our All Alone. These are folks, artists that broke away from a group to start their own solo career. We'll also have more of what happened on this date in rock and roll history, memory lane style. And this hour, we're going to have Write the Record. Nothing fancy over there. We got comparison covers coming up yet. What else? You'll learn what the number one song was back in 1967, the Vault Song. And then, of course, we'll end up the whole ball of wax with the Seeger Fix in the third hour. That'll morph right into the internationally famous Rock Out. So while you're listening to these hits that will never die, you can always visit the website, memorylaneshow.com. There you'll find a left and right column, the True Blue Affiliates of Memory Lane, all sporting a logo of sort. Be my guest. Those logos are there. You can click on them. Visit the folks' website and check out their programming schedule. You'll find that they're very, very imaginative. Might be something there you like, and then you kind of bookmark it for yourself and then revisit that site when that particular show that you saw was playing on the air. And while you're there, you might send them a little contact email and tell them to keep up the great job. You know, these are hardworking, sincere, dedicated people, and I, for one, appreciate the opportunity to give them an attaboy and attagirl every chance I get. Now, speaking of attaboy and attagirl, how about Zeno Radio? That's right. By dialing 605-472-9037, you can lock in your with your mobile device to the live Memory Lane show. Unbelievable, this technology, huh? And listen to the show. Want to check out what your particular carrier. Make sure there's no extra data charges. 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I don't know. But 605-472-9037 is the telephone number to get into the show. And now for the comparison cover segment part of the show, as suggested by my good friend Dave in Southern California. Hey, Audrey, can you help us out?
1: I will now prepare systems for comparison. Double-decker covers. The same song will be sung by different artists. Take it away, Bob.

Hi, it's Kevin Larkin from MyBigOldies.net. What radio forgot, we remember. And just like you, I'm listening to Memory Lane with Big Bob.

shimmering rainbows and silver sky above, a looking glass that reflects our past. Tied with seaweed all around like willows. Upside down, you caress my heart, caress my soul, surround my limbs.

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1: Okay, this week's comparison covers of Season of the Witch was suggested by my good friend Lucky. Thanks, Lucky. You know, you had to believe these were different, no doubt about that. Now, the first version released by Donovan in 1966, who wrote the song, well, it did not chart. The second version, heard by Vanilla Fudge, a 1968 release, would peak at number 65. Now, here's a perfect example, folks, of a cover that actually performed better than original. Doesn't happen very often, but it did happen here. Okay, hey, let's get back to our thing today, our theme about All Alone. These are artists that left the group to seek out their own solo career. Way back in 1955, Smokey Robinson formed a group called The Miracles. They were referred to as Motown's soul supergroup as they recorded 26 top 40 hits. In 1972, Smokey left the once tightly knit group to pursue a solo career, but experienced difficulty finding success. In 1979, this track made its debut on the chart and would peak at number 4.

0: Hi, this is Matty C from www.merseyradio.co.uk, and I just want to say, keep on rocking with Big Bob's Memory Lane Show. 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
1: Hey, got a request sent in by our good friend and avid listener to the Memory Lane Show, Chris, out in Brewer, Maine. We played one song by this artist, Dusty Springfield, earlier in the show, and he requested another song by the same artist. This was a 1966 number four hit for Dusty. And Chris, I hope you have yours on, brother. You asked for it, and you got it.

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1: Okay, you folks that actually live in the UK, I have a question, because there has been some dispute about who actually led the British invasion. A lot of the ink in the United States, of course, gave it to the Beatles. Some people say Dusty Springfield and the Springfields were actually the first to tread into the United States with their music. So, Chaz, Jill, you're out in the UK. What do you think about that? I'm just curious. I've been meaning to ask this question for about 10 years. Was Dusty Springfield, in your opinion, did they lead the British invasion? I don't know. Speaking of the British invasion, in 1963, on this date in rock and roll history, New York disc jockey Murray the K receives a copy of this Beatles song and plays it on the radio station WINS-AM. It is believed to be the first Beatles song ever broadcasted in the United States.

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1: On today's All Alone show, we are featuring artists that left the group to for a solo career. We turn to Eric Clapton for our next artist. Now, he played with a variety of groups like Blind Faith, Derek and the Dominoes, Cream, and the Yardbirds. Clapton is the only three-time inductee to the Rock and Roll Hall of Fame, once as a solo artist, separately as a member of the Yardbirds and of Cream. Here he is.

Okay, coming up momentarily is this week's Rate the Record. I'm not going to tell you anything about it. I don't really think it's that awesome, but you folks might like it. But first, on this date in rock and roll history, back in 1967, this Gladys Knight and the Pips song is released in the United States. We would reach number two on the Billboard Hot 100 and number one on the R&B chart in November. The track became Motown's best-selling record at that time.

0: Hi, this is Mel Williams of xlrradio.co.uk. 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
1: Okay, got a request in from Donna from Crockett, Texas. Not to be confused with the Donna from Houston, Texas. She has a request slash dedication. She wants to dedicate this Red Sovine song to her father, Mike Baker. Donna, he doesn't probably have his ears on to listen to the show. Maybe he does. I hope so. But all the way down to Crockett, Texas, this is for you.

The highways that wind and wander over mountains and valleys, deserts and plains. 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Cause for the past 25 years now, the cab of a truck has been my home. And it'd be kind of hard for me to settle down and not be on the go. Well, I remember the first truck I drove. I was so proud I could hardly wait to get home to show my wife and little boy. And my little boy was excited like when he saw his first snow. He wasn't old enough to say too many words. He just kept hollering, "Giddy up, go, Daddy. 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Of course, I was gone a lot.

0: 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Nobody seemed to know. 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And some of them would kid me about my little sign. Of course, they knew where I got the name. Because I told them about that little boy of mine. And his first word about the truck was, Giddy-Up Go. Today I was barreling down old 66 when up beside me pulled a brand new diesel rig, both stacks blowing black coal. And as he pulled around and back in front of me, a big lump came in my throat. And my eyes watered like I had a bad old cold. A little sign on the back of the truck that read, Giddy-Up Go. Well, I pushed old Giddy-Up and stayed right on him until the next truck stop where he'd pulled up. I waited till he went in and offered to buy him a cup. Well, we got to talking shop and I said, how did you come by the name on your truck, Giddy-Up Go? Well, he said, I got it from my pop. Dad used to drive a truck. That's what Mom talked about a lot. You see, I lost Mom when I was just past 16. And I lost all track of Pop. Mom said he got the name from me. I shook his hand and told him that I had something I wanted him to see. I took him out to the old truck and brushed off some of the dirt so the name would show. And his eyes got big and bright as he read, Giddy-Up Go. Well, we had a lot of things to talk about, and buddy, I felt like a king. And now we've just pulled back on old 66, and he handled that rig better than any gear jammer that I'd ever seen. Well, now the lines on the highway have got a much brighter glow. As we go roaring down the road, and me staring at a little sign that reads, Giddy-Up, Go.
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2: Surf's up, man. We got the rain today. It's up over here in southeast Michigan. And let's continue with today's All Alone Show as we feature artists that left the group to go solo. In 1969, five brothers from Gary, Indiana, came to Detroit, Michigan, and signed a lucrative contract with Motown. Now here's a memory lane factoid for everyone. Their first five releases were all number one hits. At the tender age of 13, Michael Jackson launched a solo career. In addition to his work with the Jackson 5, he made the charts in 1971 with this tune.

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1: 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Or you can Twitter me @memory_lane. Then after the top of the hour, I'll give the results of the vote to determine if this track should have been a hit or not. Okay, it's time to travel all the way back to 1955. An R&B vocal group from Philadelphia, Pennsylvania, known as the Turbans, were considered a one-hit wonder group when their song When You Dance reached the number 33 slot, the only song to enter the top 100. So it wasn't too difficult for Memory Lane to find an uncharted song. In April of 1956, they released Bingo, a clever tune using the bingo game for its lyrics. However, it failed to make the national charts. Folks, get ready to voice your opinion by voting for this week's Rate the Record, Bingo by the Turbans.

0: 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Yeah, this is the Big Bopper speaking. 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
2: 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This message was a service of the city of Flagler Beach and Tom Gillen, recreational director for the city of Flagler Beach and Surf 97.3 FM.
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9: Ladies and gentlemen, welcome to Yacht Rock Radio, the smoothest soft rock from the late 70s and early 80s. My name is Captain Adam. I'm so glad you're here. And we'll jump right in with a song that Kenny Loggins won a Grammy with Michael McDonald, co-writing this number one song for the Doobie Brothers. Kenny Loggins also recorded a version of it. This is Kenny's What a Fool Believes to launch off the docks on Yacht Rock Radio and YachtRockRadio.com.

Yacht Rock Radio with a song that Boz Scaggs famously did not allow the Saturday Night Fever producers to use in the film or on the soundtrack. And he has said it's cost him about $5 million to date. So we'll try to get him a few cents worth of royalties here by playing it now on the boat. It's Lowdown Scaggs on Yacht Rock Radio.

0: They're Hall and Oates, another great duo, Deadpool and Wolverine. And in a recent advertisement for a beer type drink, the two used a Yacht Rock staple to showcase how the two unlikely heroes are now friends.
1: What have you done?
2: Don't get mad. I borrowed some adamantium from your claws. That's a thing. You can do that. And I made us something special.
3: Just the two of us. 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
5: 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New adamantium edition. All the taste, no bitter endings. Does not actually exist. Don't sue us.
0: 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And before Deadpool and Wolverine, it was Grover Washington and Bill Withers. Just the two of us on the Yacht That Rocks.

Dreamin' with Cliff Richard on board the yacht. Welcome aboard. It's Captain Adam. And coming up, I've got the Yacht Rock Radio 5 Fave. That's your chance to take over the boat and play your 5 favorite songs of all time. 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

Here's a deep track from Greg Guidry. This song did chart in the top 20. It was number 17 on the Billboard Hot 100 in 1982. It's called Going Down from Greg Guidry on Yacht Rock Radio.

classic yacht that softly rocks. 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It's a smooth way to get in touch with me. 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And you can even start arguing with total strangers on what you think should be on the boat. We'd love to see you get social at Yacht Rock Radio.

Yacht Rock Radio presents the Yacht Rock Song of the Day, a song that is not quite yacht, but so close. And it appears on a lot of Yacht Rock playlists. From Al Wilson, an American soul singer, known for this Yacht Rock smash. Number one hit from 1973. Ooh, just a little bit too old, but still sounds smooth on this yacht. It's Show and Tell. It's not quite Yacht Rock, but it's on Yacht Rock Radio.

Al Wilson, gone too soon, died at the age of 68 in 2008 with Show and Tell, our Yacht Rock Song of the Day. All right, I'm Captain Adam. Coming up, we're going to do some pop culture movie Yacht Rock trivia from a very obscure sports movie from the mid-1980s that featured a Christopher Cross top 40 hit. We'll tell you about it soon. Stay with us. This is Yacht Rock Radio. But first, let's go deep with Larry Carlton. He was most famous for playing guitar with Steely Dan. And we go now to his 1978 solo album called Room 335. This is the title track.

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1: 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It's a beautiful sunny day on the Florida coast with no hurricanes in sight. So why are the streets flooded with seawater? Extreme high tides, or king tides, can occur during perigean spring tides, when the new or full moon is closest to Earth, and seasonal high water levels. 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

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This is Yacht Rock Radio, the smoothest soft rock from the late 70s and early 80s. It's come to be known as Yacht Rock, the kind of music you want to listen to on a yacht with Christopher Cross and Michael McDonald in 1980. 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
1: Orlane's a live version on Yacht Rock Radio. Captain Adam with you. I was talking to a pal of mine who's worked in radio for probably 40 years, who's just now getting into Yacht Rock, and he asked me, do you play Gino Vannelli? 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And here we are with the smoothest songs in the world on Yacht Rock Radio. 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

There's one of my top favorite names, Herb Albert. This is Yacht Rock Radio, and we're glad you're here. 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More Smooth and Cool coming up from Kenny Loggins, Starbuck, and the godfather of Yacht Rock, Michael McDonald, is also coming up very soon. But first, we're going to deep dive into Yacht Rock from 1982 with a certified track from Bill LaBounty and a song called Look Who's Lonely Now. And on the track listings from the album, listen to the Yacht Rock pedigree on this song. Jeff Porcaro on drums and Steve Lukather on rhythm guitar. Lukather and Porcaro, of course, from Toto. And backup vocals from Patty Austin. What a smooth track from Bill LaBounty on Yacht Rock Radio.

Kenny Loggins on the Yacht That Rocks. Captain Adam with you, and just released this week another beautiful Michael McDonald cover. This time it's What the World Needs Now, the Burt Bacharach classic. It just premiered this week. We'll get it on the air soon. In the meantime, one of the top-rated Yacht Rock tracks of all time from Michael McDonald, I Keep Forgetting on Yacht Rock Radio.

Well, 2020 is not going as planned. We had an interview with Bruce Blackman on our 2020 goals. He lives in Tennessee. We were going to be in the area. I was going to try to line up that interview, but now social distancing, COVID, all that messed everything up. So I'm sure your lives have been a little disrupted as well. We're just going to have to deal with it. After all, as they say, we're all in this together. Hopefully you two are just having a few minor inconveniences and keeping the big problems at bay. We'll get through this together with Bruce Blackman and Starbucks.

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All right, we'll celebrate the life of one of the greats we lost about a month ago. And with all the Yacht Rock love songs, we'll feature a song that is an anti-love song. Coming up soon, on the way, on Yacht Rock Radio. Stay with us. And enjoy certified Yacht Rock from Bill Champlin. This is Runaway.

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16: 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I'm Susie Cruz with the best of the 80s. On the way, Cars, Bryan Adams, Bobby Brown, and right now, Cher. I found some.

80s USA with the Cars, You Might Think. That was the first song to win Video of the Year on MTV. I'm Susie Cruz with the best of the 80s. This is Bobby Brown, Don't Be Cruel.

80s USA with Cheap Trick. I'm Susie Cruz with the best of the 80s, and this song peaked at number 2 for 4 weeks behind Say Say Say by Paul McCartney and Michael Jackson. It's Hall & Oates with Say It.

0: I'm Captain Kirk with your local Flagler County calendar. Tomorrow, Palm Coast Code Enforcement Board meets at 10 a.m. right at the City Hall in Palm Coast. Also tomorrow, Flagler Beach Library Book Club meets at 1 p.m. at the library, which is 315 South 7th Street in Flagler Beach. And also tomorrow night, the bingo night at Palm Coast Elks Lodge. That's 53 Old Kings Road North in Palm Coast. Doors open at 4:30. Draw starts at 6. And tomorrow, the Flag County Republican Club holds its monthly meeting, starting with a social hour at 5 o'clock and a business meeting at 6 p.m. at the Hilton Garden Inn. That's located 55 Town Center Boulevard in Palm Coast. And also, the Flagler Beach Parks Ad Hoc Committee meets at 6 p.m. at City Hall. That's 105 South 2nd Street in Flagler Beach. And if you're looking for a place to get blood tomorrow, there'll be two big red buses in town. One will be at Lowe's at 315 Cypress Edge Drive in Palm Coast from 10 a.m. to 3. Second bus will be at Kohl's of Palm Coast, and they'll be there from 9 a.m. to 7 p.m. at Kohl's. That's 665 Palm Coast Parkway in Palm Coast. If you miss the buses, like to book an appointment or know when they're coming back, here's their website, oneblood.org/donate. I'm Captain Kirk with your local Flagler County calendar. Have a great day, everyone.
1: Tuesday weather, partly cloudy. Spotty showers in the afternoon, high of 86, south winds 5 to 10 knots. These are on 2 feet. Light chop on the river. Your high tide 12:41, sunset 8:41. Cloudy this evening, little cooler, low 74. Wednesday, partly sunny. Scattered showers, high of 87. Variably cloudy on Thursday, high of 86. 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

60s USA with Dan and Dean. I'm Susie Cruz with the best of the 60s. And this song's got a borrowed beat from the Ronettes' Be My Baby. It's written and produced by Joe South, and it's Billy Joe Royal's first big hit. Down

60s USA with Robert Knight. I'm Susie Cruz with the best of the 60s. And this show tune had a long-spoken introduction, which was left off the single and gave Petula Clark another hit. Here's This Is My Song.

60s USA with Frankie Valli and the Four Seasons. I'm Susie Cruz with the best of the 60s. Remade into future hits by Johnny Rivers and again Linda Ronstadt. Here's the original from Smokey Robinson and the Miracles, The Tracks of My Tears.

60s USA with Steam. I'm Susie Cruz with the best of the 60s. And this is a well-known album track from Donovan's Sunshine Superman album. It was also covered by Vanilla Fudge. Here's Donovan with Season of the Witch. One

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5: It's the Girls on the Beach, starring that bachelor father chick, Noreen Corcoran, Martin West, Linda Marshall, Stephen Rogers, Anna Capri, Aaron Kincaid, the Crickets, the Beach Boys, with Leslie Gore. So come on down to that go-go rhythm and see the Girls on the Beach for more swinging, surfing fun in the sun than you've ever had before.
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2: It's Tuesday. My beautiful bride right here at my side. Hello, Heidi. How are you?
1: Hello. I'm well. How are you?
2: I'm also well. I'm excited to talk to your daddy. He's going to be in the studio here.
1: It's Tuesday.
2: It is Tuesday. Yeah, we'll have him chatting up a storm here in a bit. We also have a lot of other fun stuff to get to, so we shall get to it. I also wanted to mention something. Did you know that we're still in the running for America's favorite couple?
1: I did not.
2: I don't know if this is a legit thing. I got a thing sent to me.
1: It's the second or third year they've done it.
2: It's a real thing. But I was like, I'll sign up for that. That'd be kind of fun. We haven't really talked about it on the radio because I don't know how fair that would be for us to do that. You know, with millions of listeners.
1: Oh, yes.
2: What is it? With dozens of listeners, I might still be overshooting. With you listening, I appreciate you. But anyway, I was like, we haven't really even talked about it on here. But I did share it finally last week, and I'll post it again today. Facebook.com/John and Heidi Show. You can see the silly little thing that
1: if
2: we're doing.
1: If you want to vote for us, that'd be great.
2: And don't do the paid ones because there's some things on there where you pay. Don't pay. There's a free vote.
1: There's a free vote. Just do the free vote.
2: Don't do the paid. See, we're looking
1: at it. And you can vote every day.
2: You don't need to. 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

0: 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Right now, you're doing with John and Heidi. 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
1: Now, with today's reason to party, here's my beautiful bride, Heidi Small. What do you have for me there, Heidi?
2: Today is white wine day.
1: Okay.
2: And white wine is typically a little too sweet for me, but I really, really do like Sauvignon Blanc. It's crisp. A lot of times there's like tastes of apple in it, and it's wonderful in the summertime.
1: Would that be nodes of apple?
2: Oh, so, so good. Notes of apple.
1: Notes of apple?
2: Notes.
1: It's not nodes?
2: I believe it's notes.
1: Okay. See, I don't know.
2: But anyway... get a good Sauvignon Blanc and give it a try. I love it. If you want something sweet, though, go for a Moscato or a Riesling. Either way, they're all white, and you can enjoy them.
1: Thank you, Heidi.
2: You're welcome.
1: All right. That is, what is it again? Oh, today's reason to party. That's what we call that. I have a link to that drink. It's in the show notes for today at johnandheidishow.com.
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9: 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Or they can be reached at 386-222-1540. That's 386-222-1540. You You can also meet Chuck and his AccuTemp team at Flagler Beach's First Friday. 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
0: Now, surveys and studies and such think speeding will get you there faster. Well, a new study says the payoff is a lot smaller than you think. They analyzed 120 million car trips. Researchers found that drivers who stick to the speed limit arrive only 54 seconds later than those who speed on trips averaging 29 miles. Meanwhile, driving faster burns 2.3% to 3% more fuel.
1: Yeah.
0: It increases your carbon emissions. It raises your risk of crashes. Researchers estimate that obeying the speed limit could save 6.7 million gallons, of fuel, $22 million, and prevent about 7,000 metric tons of carbon dioxide.
1: Their and who knows how many accidents and speeding tickets.
0: Yes, their conclusion, slowing down saves fuel, it saves money, and it saves the environment. Almost no extra travel time. I used to get speeding tickets quite a bit, and then I was driving 45 minutes to work back and forth when we lived in Nebraska, and I calculated, if I go this fast, I'm going to get there. So if I wanted to get there, it was going to take me an hour. And I'm like, okay, so if I want to get there in like 15 minutes or in 45 minutes.
1: I was going to say.
0: If I want to get there in 45 minutes, if I wanted to save 15 minutes, I was going to have to drive over 120 miles an hour. I'm like, I'm not going to do that anyway.
1: No.
0: So if I'm saving less than 15 minutes, just set my cruise. And I've had like hardly any speeding tickets in the last 20 years.
1: You've had quite a few last year.
0: I had one. That you know of. Did you find out about the other one?
1: I was with you in the car on the side of the road for the one.
0: I just have the one. That's the one.
1: Did you have three?
0: No. Surveys and studies and such on the John and Heidi Show.

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0: Now, big screen, little screen, seems Kevin Feige is getting used to Adam Driver telling him new. During a recent interview on the Happy, Sad, Confused program, whatever that is, Marvel Studios president revealed that Driver turned him down for roles so many times that it just became a tradition. So he really likes him, and he wanted him to be in all these different things. They're like, hey, what'd you think? He's like, nah, I'm good. And they call him for the next day. Hey, what'd you think of this? He's like, no, thanks. So he reached out to him about the X-Men. So that's why it's in the news. Conan O'Brien has a signature pompadour red hairdo.
1: Yeah.
0: And apparently in a recent program, his hair was like slicked back.
1: Okay.
0: And think about how slow a news day it must be when he just slicks his hair back, and that's top story.
1: Yeah.
0: So anyway, and Amazon MGM Studios finally has a green light for RoboCop, the TV series.
1: Oh, good Lord.
0: It's going to hit Prime Video soon. 8 episodes have been greenlit. The 1987 film RoboCop, this is kind of like playing off of that. So I'm excited to see where they go with it. I did like that show, that movie, so I think I'll check it out. Big screen, little screen on the John and Heidi Show.
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Hello from This Day in Music, where we look at musical events from the past 50 years. On this day, August the 4th, 1967, Pink Floyd released their debut album, The Piper at the Gates of Dawn, on which most songs were penned by Syd Barrett. In subsequent years, the record has been recognised as one of the seminal psychedelic rock albums of the 60s. When reviewed by the two main UK music papers in the UK, Record Mirror and The Enemy, both gave the album 4 stars out of 5. The album was recorded at Abbey Road Studios, London, during the same time that the Beatles were recording Sgt. Pepper. In 1975, Led Zeppelin singer Robert Plant and his wife were both badly injured when the hire car he was driving spun off the road and crashed on the Greek island of Rhodes. Plant smashed both his ankle and elbow and was not fully fit for the best part of 2 years. A forthcoming North American tour had to be cancelled. In 1980, John Lennon began recording what would become his final album, Double Fantasy, at the Hit Factory, New York. In 1996, Oasis played 2 sold-out nights at Ballochcastle Country Park, Loch Lomond, in Scotland to over 80,000 fans. Sadly, Oasis roadie James Hunter was crushed to death between a forklift truck and a lorry during the band's 2 day shows. And on this day in 2007, US singer-songwriter Lee Hazlewood died of cancer in his home near Las Vegas, aged 78. Hazlewood wrote and produced many of Nancy Sinatra's most famous hits, including These Boots Were Made for Walking, Jackson, and Did You Ever. He also produced Duane Eddy and Gram Parsons and Something Stupid, the duet Nancy recorded with her father Frank in 1967. More from This Day in Music at thisdaymusic.com.

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8: 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Tomorrow, Palm Coast Code Enforcement Board meets at 10 a.m. right after City Hall in Palm Coast. Also tomorrow, Flagler Beach Library Book Club meets at 1 p.m.

p.m. at the library, which is 315 South 7th Street in Flagler Beach. And also tomorrow night, the bingo night at Palm Coast Elks Lodge. That's 53 Old Kings Road North in Palm Coast. Doors open at 4:30. Draw starts at 6. And tomorrow, the Flag County Republican Club holds its monthly meeting, starting with a social hour at 5 o'clock and a business meeting at 6 p.m. at the Hilton Garden Inn. That's located 55 Town Center Boulevard in Palm Coast. And also, the Flagler Beach Parks Ad Hoc Committee meets at 6 p.m. at City Hall. That's 105 South 2nd Street in Flagler Beach. And if you're looking for a place to get blood tomorrow, there'll be two big red buses in town. One will be at Lowe's at 315 Cypress Edge Drive in Palm Coast from 10 a.m. to 3. Second bus will be at Kohl's of Palm Coast, and they'll be there from 9 a.m. to 7 p.m. at Kohl's. That's 665 Palm Coast Parkway in Palm Coast. If you miss the buses, like to book an appointment or know when they're coming back, here's their website, oneblood.org/donate. I'm Captain Kirk with your local Flagler County calendar. Have a great day, everyone.

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0: 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Time now for the scoop of the day, pre-rinsing your dishes. Do you do it or do you not before sticking them in the dishwasher?
1: It depends on how bad they, if they're like chunks on them and stuff, I do. But if it's just sludge on them, I don't, because the dishwasher takes care of it.
0: Pre-rinsing before you load the dishwasher could actually make your dishes come out less clean.
1: Yep.
0: Isn't that weird? Here's why. Many modern dishwashers use sensors to detect how dirty dishes are, and they'll adjust your wash cycle based on that. So if you already rinsed it off, it's like, oh, it's not that dirty.
1: Right.
0: Sensors are kind of tricked into thinking they're kind of clean already. So instead of pre-washing them, just scrape off the leftovers and then stick them in there and let the dishwasher do the dirty
1: work. That's what I usually do.
0: Baseball's biggest stars seem to have been getting a little help from the human umpires. A new study suggests that robots are not having it. Researchers examined South Korea's KBO league before and after they introduced the automated ball strike calls in 2024. They found that the star batters saw their walk rates and their on-base percentages drop when the robot umps were introduced, while strikeouts increased when compared to lesser-known players. Their actual hitting power did not change, suggesting they hadn't suddenly forgot how to play or swing or any of that. They simply stopped getting the benefit of the doubt on close pitches from the human umpires that are aware of the star-level stats. The findings suggest robot umpires, which Major League Baseball incorporated into challenging their format this season, are able to call the game without being influenced by the person at bat. So it's one more thing that robots are taking away from people, apparently.
1: Oh, yeah. Well, it's coming for every single category.
0: Well, the good news is at least they can't replace us, Heidi. I mean, there's no way. What's that? I read an article earlier today about people that have, like, it's literally a computer doing the job that we're done. Because Heidi was like, maybe we should learn how to do something else. I'm like, what else can we do?
1: This is what we do. We're not really capable of doing anything
0: else. Thank you for listening, because this is all I can do. It's your scoop of the day on the John and Heidi Show.

0: 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And here's Simran.
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4: Marineland and the Right Whale Project want you to know that according to the National Oceanic and Atmospheric Administration Fisheries Division, that an estimated fewer than 350 North Atlantic right whale and left calf are extremely endangered. Their primary habitat is along the Atlantic coastal waters, with northeastern Florida designated as a critical calving area. The whales can weigh up to 140,000 pounds, grow up to 52 feet long, and live for up to 70 years. But they are threatened by various things. The NOAA asks anyone who sees a right whale to report the sighting to 877-WHALE-HELP. That's 877-942-5343. Again, 877-942-5343. The main season for the whales is January through March. But if you have a sighting, please call them. Thank you.
0: 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Barnhills is the home of the Maryland crab cakes and other seafood. Barnhills also has steak, crepes, both sweet and savory, and many other unique dishes. 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Reservations can be made on their phone number, which is 386-338-3041. And their website is barnhills.com. They also have event space available on their upstairs deck and the bar area, which is available to rent for special catered events. 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
7: Messed up that intro.
6: You did, a little bit. That's
7: Charlie,
6: okay.
7: What do you have for us over there?
9: Well, we're starting off bad already, aren't we?
7: All right. Yeah, I messed up already.
9: Hey, then, if you told someone they were one in a million,
7: yeah,
9: you'd be saying that they were about 1,800 of them in China.
7: Oh, wow.
6: Oh.
7: That's pretty cool, though. One in a million.
9: One in a million. Cow udders can extend up to 9 inches when fully erect.
7: No kidding.
6: Oh.
7: That's pretty wild.
9: How can they be erect and hang down?
7: I don't know. That's if they're laying on their back, maybe. I don't know.
9: Did you know that scientists consider fish to be natural swimmers?
7: Well, I would sure hope so.
9: Scientists now, all over the world.
6: Yeah. That's one thing they can agree on.
7: This fish can swim. Imagine if you were a fish that didn't know how to swim.
6: You wouldn't last very long.
7: No, that would be horrible.
6: Yeah.
9: You'd be eaten right away.
7: Yeah, you get caught quick.
9: Hey, did you know that there are more than 4 million new bras produced every day?
7: That's a lot of brassieres.
6: That is a lot of bras.
9: Keep them babies under wraps. Hey, here's a job I'd like. Egyptian pyramid workers were paid with beer.
7: Oh, wow.
6: Okay.
9: A gallon per day.
7: Holy cow, that's a lot of beer.
9: That is a lot of beer.
7: A gallon
6: a day.
7: You
6: would need a lot of it working in the sun all day like that.
7: Yeah, that's
6: probably
7: but it dehydrates
6: enough.
7: You. That's a bad plan.
9: Bad plan. At any given time, 0.7% of the world is drunk.
7: No kidding. Mm.
9: So 50 million people are drunk right now.
7: Huh. Some people are bringing that number up, though, doing their very best.
9: I'm trying.
7: I know. He's been trying to drink a gallon of beer every day.
9: A toothless termite walked into a pub and asked, "Is the bartender here?"
6: Is that it?
7: Is there more to this?
9: It's a termite, you idiot. He walked into a bar and asked, "Is the bartender here?"
6: I don't get it.
9: Is the bartender here?
6: Oh, is it tender?
7: Oh. That's He's a toothless termite. He needs a tender bar.
6: I see.
7: Not a bartender.
9: Termites eat wood.
6: Okay, I get it. I'm sorry.
9: No, you don't.
7: It took me a minute. I'm so sorry, Charlie. And I just love that he tells it and he looks at me with a big smile and I'm confused.
9: Oh, I don't take much to entertain you.
7: All right. You ready for a question over here, Charlie?
9: Sure.
7: All right. In 1990, NASA launched a telescope into outer space. What is the space telescope they launched in 1990? Do you remember the name?
9: No.
7: It rhymes with...
6: It's the Hubble.
7: It is the Hubble. Holy cow. Heidi, she paid attention in school, apparently.
6: I did not.
9: No, she wasn't even in school.
7: Here's one you might get, Charlie. It has to do with alcohol. What type of alcohol would you find in a drink called a Manhattan?
9: Bourbon.
7: What do you think, Heidi?
6: I've never made a Manhattan.
7: It says whiskey, and I'm going to give it to him because bourbon and whiskey are kind of the same.
6: Interchangeable.
9: What do you mean you never tasted a Manhattan?
6: I've never had a Manhattan.
9: What's that thing you just drank yesterday? Oh, okay.
7: You should see how angry he was.
6: Oh, no.
7: Don't you lie about things like this. All right.
9: You drink as much as I do.
7: What would you be studying if you saw arches and whorls and loops? Arches, whorls, and loops are all part of what?
6: I know.
9: I don't know.
7: What do you think it is?
6: Fingerprints.
7: Holy cow. How are you getting all these right? Did you read through my notes?
6: No.
7: I'm going to give one more for Charlie. Only Charlie. If that's okay. What is the Latin word circa, when they're talking about a specific date, you know, circa 1955? What does circa mean, do you know?
6: It means approximately...
9: Hey, a termite walks into a bar. I don't know.
7: It means around. So, or as Heidi said, approximately. So it's like around 1955, circa. These scientists just make up words so they don't sound like they're not as smart. Because if they go, it's around this year, you don't know.
9: They discovered that all fish can swim. So
7: they did. Those scientists are up to something. Well, Charlie, it's always a pleasure. Thanks for coming in.
9: I'm done. I'm going on vacation.
7: I don't blame you. I'm coming with.
6: Bye,
7: Dad. We're leaving Heidi here.
9: Bye, Fluff. Bye, John.
7: Bye-bye. My father-in-law right there. We talk to him every Tuesday just because we can. It's a little thing we like to call
6: Tuesdays with Charlie.

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0: Those other presets are totally unnecessary. Time now for the movie quote of the day. This one's for you, Heidi. It's from 1960, so I'm going to cut you a little bit of slack. Are you ready?
1: Yes.
0: I am Spartacus.
1: It was from Spartacus.
0: It's from Slaves of Spartacus. But I'm going to give you the... Who do you think said that?
1: Probably Spartacus.
0: You are correct. Spartacus is the one who said, I'm Spartacus in 1960. Slaves of Spartacus. Yeah. Yeah. Thank you for that, by the way. I love the quotes that we've been getting lately. Some of these are the dumbest quotes ever. Like, okay. Well, I think they're just checking to see if I'll use them. Well, I will. That's your movie quote of the day on the John and Heidi Show.
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0: Time now for News to Me as we head to the News to Me news desk with Heidi Small. What do you have for me there, Heidi?
1: Every day, the U.S. Postal Service processes an average of 23.5 million packages.
0: That's a lot of packages, man.
1: That's a whole lot of packages.
0: I bet it's more than that based on whenever this info came out.
1: I think this is fairly recent.
0: A couple years, yeah.
1: Yeah, right. I don't know. The U.S. presidential limo is always stocked with a few pints of the president's blood type just in case.
0: Really? Can you imagine driving around with your blood type?
1: I know. Isn't that crazy?
0: Chilled just in case.
1: And what would the limo, who would anybody in the limo know how to do with the blood
0: anyway? They
1: probably
0: have somebody that comes along that does that too.
1: You would think.
0: It's okay. I'm a limo driver.
1: Don't panic.
0: Why is that guy running around
1: with bags
0: of blood?
1: Let me just roll down this window. I'll climb over the seat.
0: Is that a bag of blood? What's going on? It was weird.
1: And the Swahili word kujenga means to build or construct is inspired by the name of the game Jenga.
0: No kidding. So that is
1: no, it inspired the name.
0: Okay, that makes sense.
1: Inspired the name of the game Jenga.
0: Well, I liked it better the other way, but it's still cool. Thank you, Heidi. Wow.
1: That's news to me.
0: And it's also news to me.

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1: August 4th, 1944. During World War II, Anne Frank and her family are among eight people arrested in German-occupied Amsterdam. That happens when Nazi police raid the secret annex of her father's office building, where they have been hiding. Anne's father, Otto, is the only one who survives after the 15-year-old and her German-born Jewish family are sent to concentration camps. Following the war, he publishes the diary that Anne kept while in hiding, a famous account of the Holocaust. 1914. In the outbreak of World War I, Britain declares war on Germany. The United States proclaims its neutrality, but joins the war on the side of the Allies more than 3 years later. 1964.
2: For you live in the shadow of 10 feet of road. If you're Goodman and Turner and Cheney.
1: In Mississippi, the bodies of three missing civil rights workers are found buried in an earthen dam. That happens 6 weeks after Ku Klux Klansmen ambush and kill Andrew Goodman, Michael Schwerner, and James Cheney. The three workers disappeared while trying to help blacks register to vote. 1892. Andrew and Abby Borden are axed to death in their home in Fall River, Massachusetts. Lizzie Borden, Andrew's daughter from a previous marriage, is accused of the killings. She is later acquitted. And 1901.
3: And I think to myself, what a wonderful move.
1: Louis Armstrong, the jazz legend considered one of the greatest musicians of the 20th century, is born in New Orleans. Today in history, August 4th. Camille Bohannon, The Associated Press.
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4: Fun fact for you, Heidi.
5: What's that, John?
4: The non-existent word dord appeared in a dictionary for 8 years in the mid-20th century due to a printing error. D-O-R-D.
5: We should come up
4: dord,
5: with our meaning own word for that.
4: Yeah. Fun fact for you, Heidi.
5: What's that, John?
4: Anagram of slot machines is cash lost in them.
5: Oh, that's
4: true.
5: So you
4: can, like, swap those words around. Fun fact for you, Heidi.
5: What's that, John?
4: All wrestlers must have a handkerchief handy. This applies to competitive wrestling, not the spectacle wrestling.
5: Okay.
4: I didn't know that. Where do they keep it? Because they're wearing a skimpy little outfit. I don't know where they put that handkerchief. I don't want to know where they put the handkerchief. Fun fact for Addie.
5: What's that, John?
4: In tennis, if a ball hits a player before it bounces, that player loses the point, even if the ball was clearly going out of bounds. Hmm. So you don't want to get hit by a ball while you're playing tennis.
5: Okay.
4: And we'll do one final fun fact for you, Heidi.
5: What's that, John?
4: If you remove your shirt during a foot race, you are disqualified.
5: Hmm.
4: So good to know. There we go. Several fun facts. Now you know. Thanks for listening to The John and Heidi Show.
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0: Time now for some weird news. Some Colorado residents thought they had seriously obnoxious neighbors honking a car horn throughout the night. Turns out the culprit was a bear. Yeah. The next morning they woke up, a Golden Hill resident discovered a bear trapped inside his SUV. It apparently had been leaning on the horn from the driver's seat. Yeah, videos show a man using a long rope to open a door from a safe distance, allowing the bear to escape and run away. The unexpected driver reportedly reported damage to the vehicle.
1: Oh, I bet.
0: The side panel, and it says they triggered the driver's side airbag during its wild standing still joyride.
1: So, yeah, I bet the bear was freaking out in
0: there. I don't know if it was like a bear cub, but you wouldn't think a full-size bear would fit inside a car.
1: I don't know.
0: The bear's in there. This thing's way roomier than I was expecting.
1: Jeez.
0: That is just wild. All right. I do have a link to that. I'm going to see if I can click on and see an image of this thing. That's some weird news on the John and Heidi Show. Oh, I've got a link to that in the show notes for today at johnandheidishow.com.
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3: This is your 97.3 FM News Minute. President Donald Trump's Board of Peace is urging Israel to halt its air campaign in Gaza, saying continued strikes threaten the U.S.-backed peace framework that Hamas has agreed to, though Israel has yet to fully embrace the proposal. Jennifer Roche, wife of Secretary of War Pete Hegseth, will chair a new commission focused on improving the lives of military spouses and families and addressing the challenges they encounter. The president announced this on Monday. And Texas Governor Greg Abbott said citizens of the state come first as he ordered a comprehensive audit of data centers seeking to connect to the state's power grid. And former Transportation Secretary Pete Buttigieg told the Diary of a CEO podcast Monday he's leaning toward another run for the White House in 2028, signaling he is seriously weighing a second presidential campaign. And Washington Democrat Governor Bob Ferguson says he spoke directly with President Donald Trump as devastating wildfires continue to ravage the state, expressing optimism that the administration will quickly approve additional federal disaster assistance. This is your 97.3 FM News Minute. Have a great day, everybody.
2: Tuesday weather, partly cloudy. Spotty showers in the afternoon, high of 86, south winds 5 to 10 knots. These are on 2 feet. Light chop on the river, your high tide 12:41, sunset 8:41. Cloudy this evening, a little cooler, low 74. Wednesday, partly sunny. Scattered showers, high of 87. Variably cloudy on Thursday, high of 86. 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
3: 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I'm Stu Nahan. 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His name, Jeff Spicoli. And Jeff, congratulations to you. Things look kind of rough out there today.
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0: Time now for the question of the day. This one is for you, Heidi. 13% of us always do this while watching TV. What do you think it is?
1: 13%?
0: 13%. We do this sometimes, not as much as others, but I like doing this.
1: Making out?
0: There you go. I do like that. No, that's not it, as much as I like that. The answer is having the subtitles on, but now that I know you're into it. Hubba, hubba.
1: Well, you said we don't do this.
0: So. I know, but you looked at me like you wanted to. So. She's my wife. It's okay. That is your question of the day on the John and Heidi Show.

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0: Time now for something special with Heidi Small. What you got for me there, Heidi?
1: Well, a lot of people use smartphone apps to teach themselves a second language.
0: I've heard people doing that.
1: And the program often throws out sentences for users to translate and recite, most of which are very unusual and would never, ever have a practical use in your everyday life. I'm going to give you...
0: I see the smile on your face. I bet these are going to be good.
1: So the first one is, the Loch Ness Monster is drinking whiskey.
0: What? That's literally what they have you saying?
1: Without a doubt, I want to eat ham.
0: Okay.
1: When I was young, I was not allowed to wear pants.
0: Why would you learn these phrases?
1: Excuse me, I am an apple.
0: I can say all this stuff without learning the language.
1: Your cat has a beautiful profile picture.
0: What?
1: Owen is eating parsnips in the rain. The scream cuts the silence. And whose robot ate my cake?
0: What? Which app? I want to download. I want to learn how to say ridiculous things.
1: So I have lots more coming up here over the next few days.
0: I appreciate that, Heidi. That is very good. That is something special with Heidi Small.
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0: Time now for the list. A Reddit user asked, anyone here over the age of 40, what advice do you have for somebody younger than you? Here's some of the best answers. Better to be single, safe, calm, and happy than to marry somebody that you can't stand, that treats you badly, and doesn't make you a priority.
1: Absolutely.
0: Next, save as much as you can for a retirement as soon as you can. Learn to live below your means. Life is so much better once you get to a point where you don't have to worry about finances. I like that.
1: Yeah.
0: Don't spend so much time online. Read a book. Draw a picture. Spend some time in nature. Bake. I like that. Learn to forgive yourself. Blame is a total waste of growth. Next on here, everything in this life is temporary. Once you truly understand that, you'll realize how much stuff exists that you control. Mm-hmm. Say stuff you want to say to people who matter. They might not be around as long as
1: That's
0: you think.
1: That's true.
0: And then the last one on the list here, moisturize your face, your neck, and your chest daily so you don't get wrinkly. So, yeah. Heidi does. I don't. I look like
1: a catcher's
0: mitt. Not daily.
1: I don't do it as often as I should. And especially lately, I should.
0: Last one on the list here. Never miss a good opportunity to keep your mouth shut. That is good advice. Maybe I should take that. It is the list on the John and Heidi Show.

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0: This is your 97.3 FM News Minute. President Donald Trump's Board of Peace is urging Israel to halt its air campaign in Gaza, saying continued strikes threaten the U.S.-backed peace framework that Hamas has agreed to, though Israel has yet to fully embrace the proposal. Jennifer Roche, wife of Secretary of War Pete Hegseth, will chair a new commission focused on improving the lives of military spouses and families and addressing the challenges they encounter. The president announced this on Monday. And Texas Governor Greg Abbott said citizens of the state come first as he ordered a comprehensive audit of data centers seeking to connect to the state's power grid. And former Transportation Secretary Pete Buttigieg told the Diary of a CEO podcast Monday he's leaning toward another run for the White House in 2028, signaling he is seriously weighing a second presidential campaign. And Washington Democrat Governor Bob Ferguson says he spoke directly with President Donald Trump as devastating wildfires continue to ravage the state, expressing optimism that the administration will quickly approve additional federal disaster assistance. This is your 97.3 FM News Minute. Have a great day, everybody.
1: Tuesday weather, partly cloudy. Spotty showers in the afternoon, high of 86, south winds 5 to 10 knots. These are on 2 feet. Light chop on the river. Your high tide 12:41, sunset 8:41. Cloudy this evening, a little cooler, low 74. Wednesday, partly sunny. Scattered showers, high of 87. Variably cloudy on Thursday, high of 86. 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
1: Legacy Recordings Week in Music, July 29th through August 4th. July 29th, 1966. Born on this day, country music megastar Martina McBride. July 30, 1936. Born on this day, Chicago blues pioneer George Buddy Guy. Damn right he's got a birthday. July 31st, 1955. Colonel Parker hired local photographer William V. Red Robertson to shoot a series of photos of Elvis Presley performing at Fort Homer Hesterly Armory in Tampa, Florida. One shot, commonly referred to as the tonsil photo, in a cropped version, would later be used as the cover of Elvis's first Elvis Presley LP from RCA in 1956, and was used extensively in newspaper and print to promote future shows. August 1st, 1981, MTV launches, and suddenly, and without provocation, video killed the radio star. August 2nd, 1962, Robert Allen Zimmerman legally became Bob Dylan. It was 16 years later, in 1978, however, before he became street legal. Two men who have made their mark in the jazz world and beyond are celebrating birthdays. First, August 3rd, 1926. Born on this day, legendary singer and accomplished painter Tony Bennett. Tony has sold over 50 million records around the world. Happy birthday, Tony. And on August 4th, 1901, born on this day, Louis Armstrong, one of the most influential musicians of the 20th century, celebrated for his charismatic stage presence and voice almost as much as for his trumpet playing, Louis' influence extends well beyond jazz music. Happy birthday, Satchmo. Shining through.
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3: We always like to wrap things up around here with good news, and I think this is good news. Another 11-year-old. So yesterday we had an 11-year-old, which was in our good news, the young lady that was getting the pizza
4: in the
3: and
4: hospital.
3: The stuff. This 11-year-old becomes the first child to read 100 volunteer hours to sheltered pets.
4: Oh,
3: this is an 11-year-old.
4: I love this whole program.
3: An 11-year-old boy in Florida has proven that one simple act of kindness can make a lasting difference. After spending more than 2 years reading books to homeless sheltered animals, Nehemiah Turner has become the first child in the history of the Jacksonville Humane Society's Positive Reading Program to reach an incredible milestone of 100 volunteer hours. For Nehemiah, the time he spends at the shelter is not just about reading. It's about bringing comfort to dogs that are waiting for a family to call their own. He says, I hope they get adopted, and I hope that I achieve my goal, too. The Jacksonville Humane Society Positive Reading Program invites children of all ages to read out loud to sheltered animals. The program has a dual purpose. It helps children strengthen their reading skills, while it also creates a calm, soothing environment for the stressed animals.
4: Love it.
3: It feels soothing, feels good, calm, comforted animals, like a whole bunch of barking is happening. Not like a whole bunch of barking is happening. So this is a Nehemiah saying that. So when he goes in there, the dogs all kind of calm down a little bit.
4: Oh, I love it.
3: He said, I went up there with my book and I sat down with this dog named Augie. I started to read to him. And after I had to leave, I started to cry because I didn't want to leave the Humane Society.
4: Oh, see, I would have that reaction. That's exactly the way it would be for me. When
3: if Heidi did it, we would have 47
4: dogs.
3: We
4: would have so many animals.
3: Yeah. We have two, and I love the two that we have. I think we're good. I do have a link to the story if you want to read it. It's in the show notes for today at johnandheidishow.com. Time to say goodbye, Heidi.
4: Goodbye, Heidi.
3: Goodbye, everybody. Have a great day. Thank you for listening to the John and Heidi Show.

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0: We're Ho Daddies. 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

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It's all about the Tuesday. Wednesday, Tuesday. So long, we're real here with you. Have you having a good time? It's the 4th of August. It's a little bit after 10 o'clock. It's already 85, mostly sunny degrees on the beach. 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And we are playing great music, as always, on Surf 97.3 FM. So my theme for today's 2 for Tuesday, which has been asked a few times this morning, is I am going to do a couple things. I'm going to do some food twofers. I'm going to do some movie twofers. And I'm going to do some artist twofers, like a song that was done, the same song done by two different artists, but done so differently it sounds like two different songs. So it's going to be an interesting morning into the afternoon. Stick around with me. We can have lunch together and then a great afternoon. So keep it here for your Tuesday as we move towards the middle of the week. Hope all is going well for you and yours. Stick around. Here's two right now from a wonderful, great, fantastic movie called That Thing You Do with Tom Hanks and a bunch of good people, Liv Tyler and others, Steve Zahn. So let's get into the 2 for Tuesday movie vibe. It's Mr. Downtown, Freddie Fredrickson on Surf FM.

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2: Let's talk about buttered sausage. Talk about buttered sausage, where it comes from, what it does. Why is it doing what it's doing? Get it out of my face. What about buttered sausage?
3: That's not your jam. It's not your thing. You don't like it?
2: It's not my jam. I don't buy jam. I buy honey. And I kiss it on the lips. On the lips. On the lips. On the lips.

Dennis DeYoung and the guys, Tommy Shaw and the rest of them. Love that band. They are touring right now. Not with Dennis DeYoung anymore, but they are touring and the shows are going over really well. They were here. I didn't get to see them when they were here last, but I will next time. Longboard Bill here with you on this Two for Tuesday, Taco Tuesday, Buy One, Get One Tuesday. It's 10:26 on August 4th, 87, sunny. It says mostly cloudy, but it's kind of sunny. It's nice out. It's always nice at the beach. This Friday, Friday the 7th, 6 to 9 p.m., we are having our Flagler Beach's first Friday. This one will be a very, very special one. We are having music by the Landfall Band. Landfall, they celebrate the music and spirit of Jimmy Buffett, our good friend Kenny, who's on here a lot, which we love. I will be playing some Landfall in a little bit. Maybe a twofer of Landfall. How about that? Micah Kimball will open with some acoustic music. Love Micah. Vendors and booths of all kinds, food, local info, Kids Fun Zone by Al's Big Air, and more. So bring a chair and join us this Friday, August 7th, 6 to 9 p.m. right here in Veterans Park across the street. And come on and get a seat because it's going to be fun. This is brought to you by Compass by Margaritaville, the city of Flagler Beach, and Community Surf Radio. You know us, FM. And there is always, always good stuff going on. Landfall, by the way, will be donating 100% of all tips collected to our own local Vern Shanks medical costs and assistance. Thank you, Landfall, for that. They're just really, really good guys. Like to support them because they support us. And that's what it's all about with community radio. I will be back in a minute. No, I'm going to actually just keep the twofers going. Yeah, I got some more time. I'm going to do a twofer of Caroline songs. How about that? Concrete Blonde to start it. Caroline. And then we'll do a Fleetwood Mac's Caroline. Surf FM. Thank you, Caroline.

0: are your place for the classic top-down, top 40 sound. 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It's all right here on
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0: This weekend, celebrating National Pickleball Day, Tarantula Appreciation Day, Sneak a Zucchini onto Your Neighbor's Porch Day, and the anniversary of the mimeograph. 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
3: I'm Captain Kirk with your local Flagler County calendar. Tomorrow, Palm Coast Code Enforcement Board meets at 10 a.m. right at the City Hall in Palm Coast. Also tomorrow, Flagler Beach Library Book Club meets at 1 p.m. at the library, which is 315 South 7th Street in Flagler Beach. And also tomorrow night, the bingo night at Palm Coast Elks Lodge. That's 53 Old Kings Road North in Palm Coast. Doors open at 4:30. Draw starts at 6. And tomorrow, the Flag County Republican Club holds its monthly meeting, starting with a social hour at 5 o'clock and a business meeting at 6 p.m. at the Hilton Garden Inn. That's located 55 Town Center Boulevard in Palm Coast. And also, the Flagler Beach Parks Ad Hoc Committee meets at 6 p.m. at City Hall. That's 105 South 2nd Street in Flagler Beach. And if you're looking for a place to give blood tomorrow, there'll be two big red buses in town. One will be at Lowe's at 315 Cypress Edge Drive in Palm Coast from 10 a.m. to 3. Second bus will be at Kohl's of Palm Coast, and they'll be there from 9 a.m. to 7 p.m. at Kohl's. That's 665 Palm Coast Parkway in Palm Coast. If you miss the buses, like to book an appointment or know when they're coming back, here's their website, oneblood.org/donate. I'm Captain Kirk with your local Flagler County calendar. Have a great day, everyone.
2: Tuesday weather, partly cloudy. Spotty showers in the afternoon, high of 86, south winds 5 to 10 knots. These are on 2 feet. Light chop on the river. Your high tide 12:41, sunset 8:41. Cloudy this evening, little cooler, low 74. Wednesday, partly sunny. Scattered showers, high of 87. Variably cloudy on Thursday, high of 86. 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

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Before that, we had the news and weather. Thank you guys for that. And ahead of the news and weather, we had Concrete Blonde and Caroline. Two for Tuesday, Taco Tuesday, buy one, get one Tuesday on Surf 97.3 FM. Long Boreal here with you till 1 o'clock, getting started, coffeeed up, as you can tell, and playing twofers. Those were two for Caroline's. The next one is going to be two from the same band. So I'll mix it up a little bit. And I love this band. I sometimes play this next song on Yacht Rock with a Twist Wednesday, which is tomorrow, because a ferry is a yacht, right? It's Jerry and the Pacemakers, Ferry Across the Mersey, Surf FM.

0: 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Are you liking it? Right here on the beach, music about the islands, the beach, the sunshine, and all that groovy stuff. That was Jerry and the Pacemakers, twofer, ferry across the Mersey, and I like it. I like it. Longboard Bill here with you, having some fun here this morning because fun's the best thing to have. Isn't that what Arthur said? Hey, we have a new sponsor here on Surf 97.3 FM, and I want to tell you about them. It is Uncle Louie G's. Not Luigi's, Uncle Luigi's. They are an authentic Italian ice from New York shop right over here on 2nd Street. And they have 44 refreshing flavors of Italian ice there. They have 31 different flavors of homemade style ice cream. They make slushies, milkshakes, smoothies, and gelatis. 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They're new to Flagler Beach and would really like to meet you. 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Affogato, I had to know what it is. It's ice cream with a shot of espresso, and it is good. If you have any questions about their cool and refreshing stuff, drinks, ices, ice creams, they are there Sunday to Thursday, 12:30 to 7:30, Friday and Saturday, 12:30 to 9. 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They look forward to helping you enjoy something really, really good. And again, Surf 97.3 FM would like to thank Uncle Louie G's Authentic Ice from New York for being a valued sponsor of our not-for-profit radio Surf 97.3 FM. Here's some more info about our wonderful sponsors, and I'll be right back with some more twofers right after this.
1: This is a public
0: 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Thank you so much.
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6: August 4th, 1944. During World War II, Anne Frank and her family are among eight people arrested in German-occupied Amsterdam. That happens when Nazi police raid the secret annex of her father's office building, where they have been hiding. Anne's father, Otto, is the only one who survives after the 15-year-old and her German-born Jewish family are sent to concentration camps. Following the war, he publishes the diary that Anne kept while in hiding, a famous account of the Holocaust. 1914. In the outbreak of World War I, Britain declares war on Germany. The United States proclaims its neutrality, but joins the war on the side of the Allies more than 3 years later. 1964.
7: For you live in the shadow of 10 feet a row. If you're Goodman and Turner and Cheney.
6: In Mississippi, the bodies of three missing civil rights workers are found buried in an earthen dam. That happens 6 weeks after Ku Klux Klansmen ambush and kill Andrew Goodman, Michael Schwerner, and James Cheney. The three workers disappeared while trying to help blacks register to vote. 1892. Andrew and Abby Borden are axed to death in their home in Fall River, Massachusetts. Lizzie Borden, Andrew's daughter from a previous marriage, is accused of the killings. She is later acquitted. And 1901.
8: And I think to myself, what a wonderful world.
6: Louis Armstrong, the jazz legend considered one of the greatest musicians of the 20th century, is born in New Orleans. Today in history, August 4th. Camille Bohannon, The Associated Press.
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3: 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Can't wait to see this big guy out on the waves.
4: No, you're right. 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Phil,
5: 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They're just kidding. Say no.
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5: Oh, we're dead. Happy thoughts. I'm running through a meadow. I'm peeing on everything.
6: On the horizon, a massive rogue wave approaches.
5: No, what are you doing, Phil? Help me! Phil, no! Somebody get me off this thing! What am I doing?
7: Off my way, Poser! I got the right of way!
4: Oh, boy.
5: 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Phil, help me!
6: Oh, look at this! Marmaduke! Look at the perfect position here!

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0: Surf 97.3 FM and Sarah. Two Sarahs. That was Thin Lizzy doing Sarah, and before that was Starship doing Sarah. Longboard Bill here with you on this Taco 2 for Tuesday. That was twofer of girls' names. Yeah. We're your Island Beach Sunshine Station. I've got a couple by the Ka'al Crater Boys coming up, but I want to let you know that there's a thing going on right now that's really cool and can save you some money. It's a month-long back-to-school sales tax holiday, and it began last month, and it's offering families the chance to save on selected items as the new school year approaches. This holiday occurs annually. Retailers do not have the option of opting out. So from now through August 20th, that's only 16 more days, shoppers can purchase things like clothes, shoes, backpacks, laptops, and school supplies without paying sales tax. For a wide range of retail products, sales tax will not be charged on purchases of $1,500 or less when purchased for non-commercial home use. And the 26-27 school year starts on the 10th. So get out there and get those savings. No tax. I got used to that in Montana. There was no sales tax ever in Montana. But you can do it now through August 20th on school supplies. And just like here at Surf FM, we're all free. You can listen to us for free. So here's your twofer of the Ka'al Crater Boys on Twofer Tuesday, Surf FM.
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0: The City of Flagler Beach wants to remind you to use the wooden dune crossovers from A1A to the beach. Never cut across the dunes. 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
6: Hey, this is Gary Busey. Hey, I have some information for you. It's called The Power You Own to Believe in Yourself. Because yourself is what you have. You live with yourself. You're all with yourself every day. Every time you do something, you're with yourself. So know in your heart and your mind and your purpose, you are great. You're great at what you do. You're great at everything you do. Your feelings are great. Your focus is great. You're great. And that automatically tells you that you're telling yourself, I believe in me. I believe in myself. It's a very powerful statement to say to yourself, because when you're talking to yourself, you're the one that gets to hear it first. I believe in myself. Say that every morning when you get up, okay? Thank you. Goodbye.
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Surf 97.3 FM and Leon Russell, Tightrope. Like Ed said, if you know, you know. And that was a request for Ed and his companions out there out on the Flagler Beach Pier enjoying the day. It's 11:28 on the 4th of August. Can you believe it? 87 mostly cloudy degrees. It's supposed to go up to like 90 today. A little bit humid when you have that much cloudiness and that heat, but it's all good. It's all good. So that being a request, here's another one to keep in with our twofers. And that was a song for you, and this is a song for you.

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1: 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And also tomorrow night, the bingo night at Palm Coast Elks Lodge. 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Draw starts at 6. And tomorrow, the Flag County Republican Club holds its monthly meeting, starting with a social hour at 5 o'clock and a business meeting at 6 p.m. at the Hilton Garden Inn. That's located 55 Town Center Boulevard in Palm Coast. And also, the Flagler Beach Parks Ad Hoc Committee meets at 6 p.m. at City Hall. That's 105 South 2nd Street in Flagler Beach. And if you're looking for a place to get blood tomorrow, there'll be two big red buses in town. One will be at Lowe's at 315 Cypress Edge Drive in Palm Coast from 10 a.m. to 3. Second bus will be at Kohl's of Palm Coast, and they'll be there from 9 a.m. to 7 p.m. at Kohl's. That's 665 Palm Coast Parkway in Palm Coast. If you miss the buses, like to book an appointment or know when they're coming back, here's their website, oneblood.org/donate. I'm Captain Kirk with your local Flagler County calendar. 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
2: Tuesday weather, partly cloudy. Spotty showers in the afternoon, high of 86, south winds 5 to 10 knots. These are on 2 feet. Light chop on the river, your high tide 12:41, sunset 8:41. Cloudy this evening, a little cooler, low 74. Wednesday, partly sunny. Scattered showers, high of 87. Variably cloudy on Thursday, high of 86. 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

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Longboard Bill here with you on your Sunshine Funshine Island Beach Music Station. Isn't that a great song? I know, huh? And yeah, there's a lot of those, especially here on the surf. Hey, thanks for keeping it on the surf. You know what? 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Then they can have a beachy day too, because they can tune in to Surf 97.3 FM and be right there with us.

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1: 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That's Accutemp with two C's .pro. Or they can be reached at 386-222-1540. 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You can also meet the owner, Chuck Wyant, and the Accutemp team at Flagler Beach's First Friday. 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
7: 1972, what became a very popular and controversial blaxploitation movie starring Ron O'Neill premieres in theaters. Its soundtrack by Curtis Mayfield influences many a soul singer and film composer. The name of the film is
10: Superfly.
7: 1975, while vacationing in Rhodes, Greece, Robert Plant, his wife Maureen, and their children Karak and Carmen were severely hurt in a car accident. The kids' injuries were relatively minor, but Robert's legs had suffered severe injuries, including a shattered ankle, while Maureen suffered life-threatening pelvic injuries, facial lacerations, and several concussions. Led Zeppelin's upcoming U.S. tour was canceled, and it took 2 years for Robert to recover. 1986. With the tremendous success of his album Thriller, Michael Jackson and producer Quincy Jones begin work on his new album at Westlake Studios in Los Angeles. Reportedly, Michael's pets were also in the studio, Bubbles the chimpanzee and his new pet Crusher, a 300-pound python snake.
11: Snake!
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7: 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By Ricky Nelson, the debut chart topper on Billboard's Hot 100, August 4, 1958. Voice your thoughts on the Almanac at djjayarnold.com.
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16: We'd all hope for a little better weather, but this might actually work out to be a little more fun. I don't know. All right, we're going to do a little song here. This is from 1977.

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2: 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I was really excited to explore Gamble Rogers because it's really unique. It's a hidden gem, and it offers so much. It's really natural. It's really untouched.
3: 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There's so much to do because you have both waterways right here.
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11: Bill, we have the vowel ih, which is a lax high front vowel. 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And when you learn a lot of words and sounds surrounding that ih sound, it's easier to do it in the word Bill. Remember, if you want to sound like a native speaker, you can do it. 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

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It is lunchtime. It's 12:12 on the 4th of August. 87 degrees, mostly cloudy right now, but it's warm. And Longboard Bill, I'm here with you till 1 o'clock. And then we're going to be playing the best of DJ Surf and Vern. You know that guy. Anyhow, he is getting better. I just talked to him on the phone a few minutes ago. We're giving him some love and getting ready for our first Friday, a thing that we are going to have some benefit things there and some really cool stuff going on. So come out this first Friday at the park. And Saturday, if you want to see some good music up at the amphitheater, The Fray. The Fray is a band. We broke The Fray in the 90s at a radio station I was at. And they came back in 2024 after taking 10 years off. And they're going into the next chapter. And they are here for Saturday. This Saturday, doors open at 6, show at 7. They are a platinum-selling band composed of the lead vocalist, guitarist, and songwriter Joe King, guitarist Dave Welsh, and drummer Ben Wysocki. They were really popular in the 90s. Like I said, we broke them in the 90s and the 2000s. And they had soul-searching alternative rock sound that is really kind of cool. They really good songs. And The Fray is just a really good band. And they're at the amphitheater Saturday. That's all I need to say about that. Get some tickets, go out, and enjoy the show. And I want you to report back. I want you to call me up after the show and tell me how it was. I'm going to go back into it right now with a band that was just here. A twofer from the Black Keys, and this is Lonely Boy. Gritty rock and roll. Modern grunge. That's what my guitar sounds like. Surf FM!

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5: Hey, this is Gary Busey. 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

0: magic moment. 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Let me know what you think. It's Lou Reed and This Magic Moment. Lou Reed doing the Jay and the Americans song, This Magic Moment. Oh, yeah. Surf FM.
1: This magic moment, so different and so new.

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0: Oh, man. The late, great Lou Reed. This magic moment. Ah, my band used to play that one. We played the Jay and the Americans version, and I'm wishing we'd done the Lou Reed version. That's just really cool. Hey, Longboard Bill here with you for about another 28 minutes, and then we're going to be playing the historical best of DJ Surf and Vern right here from 1 to 4, and then DJ Gino on the Beach is going to be coming in, getting you through your evening with his blend of amazing, edgy, great surf, island, beach, sunshine music. It's the 4th of August. What are you up to? What you doing? I just asked a buddy of mine what he was doing. He said, making meatloaf. I said, wow, you're making meatloaf. He goes, no, I'm just hanging out. Anyhow, today, birthdays. Happy birthday to these following people. Former President Barack Obama, 65. The Sprouse twins, Cole and Dylan, they were on a Disney show I remember seeing. And they are 34. And their dad was actually the guy who played Freddie Fredrickson in That Thing You Do. So the Sprouse twins, Cole and Dylan, happy birthday. 34 years old. Meghan Markle, 45, the Duchess. Louis Armstrong, who passed away in 1971. Louis Armstrong, heavenly birthday today. Louis Vuitton, who passed away in 1892. But there's still Louis Vuitton's name going on in the fashion world. And Billy Bob Thornton of Sling Blade Land. Man, Bad Santa, Billy Bob, 71. Happy birthday, Billy Bob Thornton. And that's the birthdays for today. Today's National Day's Chocolate Chip Cookie Day. Yum. Today is National Night Out Day. Oh, we used to play that. The National Night Out is where local cities take time out and have a party in the park to celebrate the first responders. So today is National Night Out Day. If you have one around you, go check it out. Today is National Coast Guard Day. We know what they do. And give them props. So a few more songs to play for you in the doubles category on Surf FM. 2 for Tuesday, Taco Tuesday, Buy One, Get One Tuesday. Been there, done that Tuesday. I'll be right back after this little pre-news news and your weather.
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5: This is your 97.3 FM News Minute. President Donald Trump's Board of Peace is urging Israel to halt its air campaign in Gaza, saying continued strikes threaten the U.S.-backed peace framework that Hamas has agreed to, though Israel has yet to fully embrace the proposal. Jennifer Roche, wife of Secretary of War Pete Hegseth, will chair a new commission focused on improving the lives of military spouses and families and addressing the challenges they encounter. The president announced this on Monday. And Texas Governor Greg Abbott said citizens of the state come first as he ordered a comprehensive audit of data centers seeking to connect to the state's power grid. And former Transportation Secretary Pete Buttigieg told the Diary of a CEO podcast Monday he's leaning toward another run for the White House in 2028, signaling he is seriously weighing a second presidential campaign. And Washington Democrat Governor Bob Ferguson says he spoke directly with President Donald Trump as devastating wildfires continue to ravage the state, expressing optimism that the administration will quickly approve additional federal disaster assistance. This is your 97.3 FM News Minute. Have a great day, everybody.
6: Tuesday weather, partly cloudy. Spotty showers in the afternoon, high of 86, south winds 5 to 10 knots. Seas around 2 feet. Light chop on the river. Your high tide, 1241, sunset, 841. cloudy this evening, little cooler, low 74. Wednesday, partly sunny, scattered showers, high of 87. Variably cloudy on Thursday, high of 86. 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
1: Florida gopher tortoises need your help. They are gentle and shy. They are a true native species that has resided right here in Florida for thousands of years. If you're not aware, their numbers continue to decline statewide at a rapid pace with no end of decline in sight. Unfortunately, there are two major factors which greatly contribute to their demise. Number one, by far, is loss and degradation of their habitat. This loss can and often does lead to those tortoises being buried alive, which sadly results in a slow 3 months painful death. Just think about it. If they escape the heavy equipment and bulldozers, their number two hazard is attempting to cross streets and highways in order to forage for food or to build a new burrow. Their short legs and slower speed makes this an extremely risky endeavor. You've played Frogger, right? This situation becomes even more hazardous when drivers are in a hurry or possibly preoccupied. It is when they will attempt to straddle the turtle, and even if successful, the following vehicles can sometimes injure or crush the turtle. You can help by slowing down and giving the turtle a few moments while they are crossing. Please remember to keep an eye out on underdeveloped habitat in your area, and of course on the roadways. This will be a great help. Remember that they are a keystone species. Sometimes that cannot be overemphasized. This means that their burrows currently supply safe refuge for over 350 Florida species, so when they go, many will follow. Tortoises are land creatures and cannot swim, so please do not put them in the water. April 10th is Tortoise Recognition Day. Contact gopherrescue@gmail.com to get involved in the gopher rescue. That's gopherrescue with two R's at gmail.com. Thank you so much for your consideration.
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6: Legacy Recordings Week in Music, July 29th through August 4th. July 29th, 1966. Born on this day, country music megastar Martina McBride. July 30, 1936. Born on this day, Chicago blues pioneer George Buddy Guy. Damn right he's got a birthday. July 31st, 1955. Colonel Parker hired local photographer William V. Red Robertson to shoot a series of photos of Elvis Presley performing at Fort Homer Hesterly Armory in Tampa, Florida. One shot, commonly referred to as the tonsil photo, in a cropped version, would later be used as the cover of Elvis's first Elvis Presley LP from RCA in 1956, and was used extensively in newspaper and print to promote future shows. August 1st, 1981, MTV launches, and suddenly, and without provocation, video killed the radio star. August 2nd, 1962, Robert Allen Zimmerman legally became Bob Dylan. It was 16 years later, in 1978, however, before he became street legal. Two men who have made their mark in the jazz world and beyond are celebrating birthdays. First, August 3rd, 1926. Born on this day, legendary singer and accomplished painter Tony Bennett. Tony has sold over 50 million records around the world. Happy birthday, Tony. And on August 4th, 1901, born on this day, Louis Armstrong, one of the most influential musicians of the 20th century, celebrated for his charismatic stage presence and voice almost as much as for his trumpet playing, Louis's influence extends well beyond jazz music. Happy birthday, Satchmo. Shining through.
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1: 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Did you know that the ocean is 3% salt? Its salinity is estimated to be around 34 to 36 parts per thousand, whereas freshwater has a salinity of 0 parts per thousand. That's why a mouthful of water at the beach is a lot different than a mouthful of water in the pool. My friends, this has been the Walrus from Surf 97.3 FM. Have a great day.
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6: So you made it all 30 yards. But you want to get out there? You got to make it through more than half a mile of this just to get in position at Mavericks. So you got to conserve all the energy you got. All right. Now let's take a look at what you missed. Now for some reason, you decided to paddle straight out into that mess. Now, take a look at the rocks over there. See what's happening with the current?
7: Just got nowhere to go.
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7: Back out?
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0: 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You got DJ Surfin' Vern here. Did you know that the king of rock, known as Elvis Presley, and the king of pop, known as Michael Jackson, were two of the largest artists, biggest selling artists of all time? Here's a little something you may not have known about Michael Jackson. It's said that he has spent at 3 weeks working on the bass line for the Billie Jean song from the album Thriller. 3 weeks working on a bass line alone. He was a perfectionist, and it showed. The late, great Michael Jackson has always, always been the king of pop. Well, now you know, here on The Surf, 97.3 FM.
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5: 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Naughty Pets is located at 919 North Ocean Shore Boulevard in Flagler Beach, and they also have two locations in Ormond Beach. 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

0: 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Barn Hills is the home of the Maryland crab cakes and other seafood. 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They also are very happy to support veterans with a military discount. Reservations can be made on their phone number, which is 386-338-3041. 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They also have event space available on their upstairs deck and the bar area, which is available to rent for special catered events. 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
0: This weekend, celebrating National Pickleball Day, Tarantula Appreciation Day, Sneak a Zucchini onto Your Neighbor's Porch Day, and the anniversary of the mimeograph. 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
2: I'm Captain Kirk with your local Flagler County calendar. Tomorrow, Palm Coast Code Enforcement Board meets at 10 a.m. right at the City Hall in Palm Coast. 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And also tomorrow night, the bingo night at Palm Coast Elks Lodge. That's 53 Old Kings Road North in Palm Coast. Doors open at 4:30. Draw starts at 6. And tomorrow, the Flag County Republican Club holds its monthly meeting, starting with a social hour at 5 o'clock and a business meeting at 6 p.m. at the Hilton Garden Inn. That's located 55 Town Center Boulevard in Palm Coast. And also, the Flagler Beach Parks Ad Hoc Committee meets at 6 p.m. at City Hall. That's 105 South 2nd Street in Flagler Beach. And if you're looking for a place to get blood tomorrow, there'll be two big red buses in town. One will be at Lowe's at 315 Cypress Edge Drive in Palm Coast from 10 a.m. to 3. Second bus will be at Kohl's of Palm Coast, and they'll be there from 9 a.m. to 7 p.m. at Kohl's. That's 665 Palm Coast Parkway in Palm Coast. If you miss the buses, like to book an appointment or know when they're coming back, here's their website, oneblood.org/donate. I'm Captain Kirk with your local Flagler County calendar. 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

It's time for DJ Surfin' Burns' This Day in Music History. A look back at the happenings in the world of music that happened today, right here on Surf 97.3 FM.

show From This Day in Music, where we look at musical events from the past 50 years. On this day, August the 4th, 1967, Pink Floyd released their debut album, The Piper at the Gates of Dawn, on which most songs were penned by Syd Barrett. In subsequent years, the record has been recognised as one of the seminal psychedelic rock albums of the 60s. When reviewed by the two main UK music papers in the UK, Record Mirror and The NME, both gave the album 4 stars out of 5. The album was recorded at Abbey Road Studios, London, during the same time that the Beatles were recording Sgt. Pepper. In 1975, Led Zeppelin singer Robert Plant and his wife were both badly injured when the hire car he was driving spun off the road and crashed on the Greek island of Rhodes. Plant smashed both his ankle and elbow and was not fully fit for the best part of 2 years. A forthcoming North American tour had to be cancelled. In 1980, John Lennon began recording what would become his final album, Double Fantasy, at the Hit Factory, New York. In 1996, Oasis played 2 sold-out nights at Ballochcastle Country Park, Loch Lomond, in Scotland to over 80,000 fans. Sadly, Oasis roadie James Hunter was crushed to death between a forklift truck and a lorry during the band's 2-day shows. And on this day in 2007, US singer-songwriter Lee Hazlewood died of cancer in his home near Las Vegas, aged 78. Hazlewood wrote and produced many of Nancy Sinatra's most famous hits, including These Boots Were Made for Walking, Jackson, and Did You Ever? He also produced Duane Eddy and Gram Parsons and Something Stupid, the duet Nancy recorded with her father Frank in 1967. More from This Day in Music at thisdayinmusic.com.

0: Tuesday weather, partly cloudy. Spotty showers in the afternoon, high of 86, south winds 5 to 10 knots. Seas around 2 feet. Light chop on the river. Your high tide 12:41, sunset 8:41. Cloudy this evening, little cooler, low 74. Wednesday, partly sunny. Scattered showers, high of 87. Variably cloudy on Thursday, high of 86. 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
0: 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Yeah. I probably will.
1: I usually am.

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6: Flagler Beach forefather George Moody had a vision for the development of our coastline as a beach resort. Any land lying east of the Inland Navigation Canal could only be acquired through homesteading. In 1913, George applied for a tract of 169 acres of land, which included 1 mile of oceanfront property and extended west to the canal, including marshlands. This area is now the Moody subdivision. There was no access to the land to transport building materials needed to build homes here under the homestead agreement, as these supplies had to be shipped from Jacksonville by freight boats, which plied the river to Daytona twice a week. Docks were built at the site of the Wickline property, and Mr. Moody built a small ferry to transport supplies to the building materials needed to build homes here under the homestead agreement, as these supplies had to be shipped from Jacksonville by freight boats, which plied the river to Daytona twice a week. Docks were built at the

0: 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Surf's up.
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0: Oh, wow.
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0: Can I have them?
1: No.
0: They're cooler than mine. I just got some cheap, like, Ray-Bans. Those are, like, really cool.
1: I'll give you my old, I got Ray-Bans. No, not Ray-Bans. What do I got? Foster Grant.
0: Oh, you got Foster Grant?
1: I was the guy in the Foster Grant.
0: Can I have them?
1: Sure. $10
0: No, wait, $10
1: That's what they cost me. Some

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Mm. That is good. You know, sea salt chips. 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I don't know for sure. All I know is I love it. Hope you enjoy the music right here on Surf 17 as much as I enjoy my sea salt chips. One more time. Mm-mm, good. Thanks for tuning in.

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0: 97.3 FM. I got me a nice cold beverage here. No, unfortunately, there's no alcohol in it or anything, but it is cold. It's got ice in. And here, let me, here, I'll show you what I mean. Hold on, see. Let's see. Ah! That is good! Got me a Mountain Dew. Just in time for the summer. It's always summertime on the surf. Now I'm choking on it. Now what am I going to do? I guess I got to go get some food now. I love Flagler Beach. And it has so much good food, good drinks. And it's always such a pleasure to be bringing the music to you. Even if I'm choking on a icy cold Mountain Dew. Surf's up, y'all.
1: 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The following phone scam is active in our county. And unfortunately, we've had one victim fall prey to these scammers. The Flagler County Sheriff's Office, the Flagler Beach Police Department, and the Bunnell Police Department want our community to know that scammers are posing as local law enforcement and contacting residents by phone. Your local, state, and federal law enforcement agencies will not do any of the following. 1. 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The dispatch number is 386-313-4911.
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0: This weekend, celebrating National Pickleball Day, Tarantula Appreciation Day, Sneak a Zucchini onto Your Neighbor's Porch Day, and the anniversary of the mimeograph. And, of course, all summer songs, all summer long.

0: This is your 97.3 FM News Minute. President Donald Trump's Board of Peace is urging Israel to halt its air campaign in Gaza, saying continued strikes threaten the U.S.-backed peace framework that Hamas has agreed to, though Israel has yet to fully embrace the proposal. Jennifer Roche, wife of Secretary of War Pete Hegseth, will chair a new commission focused on improving the lives of military spouses and families and addressing the challenges they encounter. The president announced this on Monday. And Texas Governor Greg Abbott said citizens of the state come first as he ordered a comprehensive audit of data centers seeking to connect to the state's power grid. And former Transportation Secretary Pete Buttigieg told the Diary of a CEO podcast Monday he's leaning toward another run for the White House in 2028, signaling he is seriously weighing a second presidential campaign. And Washington Democrat Governor Bob Ferguson says he spoke directly with President Donald Trump as devastating wildfires continue to ravage the state, expressing optimism that the administration will quickly approve additional federal disaster assistance. This is your 97.3 FM News Minute. Have a great day, everybody.
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2: August 4th, 1944. During World War II, Anne Frank and her family are among eight people arrested in German-occupied Amsterdam. That happens when Nazi police raid the secret annex of her father's office building, where they have been hiding. Anne's father, Otto, is the only one who survives after the 15-year-old and her German-born Jewish family are sent to concentration camps. Following the war, he publishes the diary that Anne kept while in hiding, a famous account of the Holocaust. 1914. In the outbreak of World War I, Britain declares war on Germany. The United States proclaims its neutrality, but joins the war on the side of the Allies more than 3 years later. 1964.
3: For you live in the shadow of 10 feet a row. If you're Goodman and Turner and Cheney.
2: In Mississippi, the bodies of three missing civil rights workers are found buried in an earthen dam. That happens 6 weeks after Ku Klux Klansmen ambush and kill Andrew Goodman, Michael Schwerner, and James Cheney. The three workers disappeared while trying to help blacks register to vote. 1892. Andrew and Abby Borden are axed to death in their home in Fall River, Massachusetts. Lizzie Borden, Andrew's daughter from a previous marriage, is accused of the killings. She is later acquitted. And 1901.
4: And I think to myself, what a wonderful world.
2: Louis Armstrong, the jazz legend, considered one of the greatest musicians of the 20th century, is born in New Orleans. Today in history, August 4th, Camille Bohannon, the Associated Press.
5: Tuesday weather, partly cloudy. Spotty showers in the afternoon, high of 86, south winds 5 to 10 knots. These are on 2 feet. Light chop on the river. Your high tide 12:41, sunset 8:41. Cloudy this evening, little cooler, low 74. Wednesday partly sunny, scattered showers, high of 87. Variably cloudy on Thursday, high of 86. 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

0: Wynonna Judd's D-I-V-O-R-C-E.
1: Wynonna Judd?
0: Yeah, she did Divorce.
1: I thought it was Tammy Wynette.
0: Which I think they both. I think Wynonna redid it.
1: Yeah.
0: But D-I-V-O-R-C-E.
1: You know me, I'm original guy.
0: Yeah. Tammy Wynette.
1: Because I was there. As you well know.
0: Yeah. You were there before that came out. Long before.
1: Unfortunately. Sir.

0: Chuck Matthews on Greatest Hits USA. And coming up this weekend, we are going to answer the following questions. What group got an idea from a bridge? Who had his windows washed at a stoplight? And who had the number one record this week in 1975? Find out. Turn it up this weekend right here.
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5: No, you're right. That would be hysterical. Phil.
8: Phil, come on. They're just kidding. Say no.
6: Marmaduke's dying to hang 20.
5: Dying to.
8: Oh, we're dead. Happy thoughts. I'm running through a meadow. I'm peeing on everything.
9: On the horizon, a massive rogue wave approaches.
8: No. What are you doing, Phil? Help me. Phil, no!
10: Come on.
8: Somebody get me off this thing! What am I doing?
10: Off my way, Poser! I got the right of way!
5: Oh, boy.
8: Ah, look out! Phil, help me!
9: Oh, look at this! Marmaduke! Look at the perfect position here! Marmaduke in the barrel!
8: Get a hold of yourself! Rip it and rip it! Geronimo!
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Hey, good afternoon to you. It's DJ Surfin' Vern. I want to tell you a few crazy laws. They are true. They're absolutely true. It's some crazy stuff here in Florida. Like, for example, here's a law that was passed. Floridians may not fart in public after 6 p.m. You can be fined. I don't know. It's a law. I haven't heard of it, but it's a law. Also, did you know that it's illegal to shower naked in Florida? I did not know that. Some weird and wacky stuff, but they are laws. True. Truly are laws here in the state of Florida. Here in Flagler Beach, I don't think we've encountered any of those, but you never know when something's going to happen. Thanks for tuning in with us today, and I hope we enlightened you today about some crazy laws in Florida. I'm DJ Surfin' Vern. Good afternoon to you.

I take great pleasure in introducing a fantastic human being, a young man that understands racism, that understands poverty, that understands all of the hurts, and he did not let that defeat him. He moved because he understands that pain is just for a few minutes and joy is definitely for a lifetime. And he set out, not just in Jamaica, but to go the world over to share this joy and to share this love and to share this great respect and to share his religion, to share his spiritual power with the whole world. And we say to you, Brother Bob, we thank you. We thank you. We thank you. And now I give you none other than Brother Bob Marley and the Wailers, ladies and gentlemen.

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0: 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And for more information, Melissa Kafel at 386-446-6783. 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This is the Beach and Island Station, and I'm DJ Surf Invernum. Happy to be hanging out with you right here along the ocean.
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0: This weekend, celebrating National Pickleball Day, Tarantula Appreciation Day, Sneak a Zucchini onto Your Neighbor's Porch Day, and the anniversary of the mimeograph. 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
2: 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If you have any heating, air conditioning, or plumbing questions, or you want to know more about what AccuTemp can do for you, you can contact Chuck Wyant and his team on their website, AccuTemp.pro. That's AccuTemp with two C's, .pro. Or they can be reached at 386-222-1540. That's 386-222-1540. You can also meet Chuck and his AccuTemp team at Flagler Beach's First Friday. 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
3: 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President Donald Trump's Board of Peace is urging Israel to halt its air campaign in Gaza, saying continued strikes threaten the U.S.-backed peace framework that Hamas has agreed to, though Israel has yet to fully embrace the proposal. Jennifer Roche, wife of Secretary of War Pete Hegseth, will chair a new commission focused on improving the lives of military spouses and families and addressing the challenges they encounter. The president announced this on Monday. And Texas Governor Greg Abbott said citizens of the state come first as he ordered a comprehensive audit of data centers seeking to connect to the state's power grid. And former Transportation Secretary Pete Buttigieg told the Diary of a CEO podcast Monday he's leaning toward another run for the White House in 2028, signaling he is seriously weighing a second presidential campaign. And Washington Democrat Governor Bob Ferguson says he spoke directly with President Donald Trump as devastating wildfires continue to ravage the state, expressing optimism that the administration will quickly approve additional federal disaster assistance. This is your 97.3 FM News Minute. Have a great day, everybody.
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5: Legacy Recordings Week in Music, July 29th through August 4th. July 29th, 1966. Born on this day, country music megastar Martina McBride. July 30, 1936. Born on this day, Chicago blues pioneer George Buddy Guy. Damn right he's got a birthday. July 31st, 1955. Colonel Parker hired local photographer William V. Red Robertson to shoot a series of photos of Elvis Presley performing at Fort Homer Hesterly Armory in Tampa, Florida. One shot, commonly referred to as the tonsil photo, in a cropped version, would later be used as the cover of Elvis's first Elvis Presley LP from RCA in 1956, and was used extensively in newspaper and print to promote future shows. August 1st, 1981. MTV launches, and suddenly, and without provocation, video killed the radio star. August 2nd, 1962. Robert Allen Zimmerman legally became Bob Dylan. It was 16 years later, in 1978, however, before he became street legal. Two men who have made their mark in the jazz world and beyond are celebrating birthdays. First, August 3rd, 1926. Born on this day, legendary singer and accomplished painter Tony Bennett. Tony has sold over 50 million records around the world. Happy birthday, Tony. And on August 4th, 1901, born on this day, Louis Armstrong, one of the most influential musicians of the 20th century, celebrated for his charismatic stage presence and voice almost as much as for his trumpet playing, Louis' influence extends well beyond jazz music. Happy birthday, Satchmo.

Tuesday weather, partly cloudy. Spotty showers in the afternoon, high of 86. South winds 5 to 10 knots. Seas around 2 feet. Light chop on the river. Your high tide 12:41. Sunset 8:41. Cloudy this evening, little cooler, low 74. Wednesday, partly sunny. Scattered showers, high of 87. Variably cloudy on Thursday, high of 86. 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

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I'm DJ Surfin' Vern.

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10: 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Today, about 500 shark species are swimming in the ocean. Some sharks are top predators that help regulate the populations of species lower down the food chain, which helps maintain balanced ecosystems and biodiversity. 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
1: The Girls on the Beach, starring that bachelor father chick, Noreen Corcoran, Martin West, Linda Marshall, Stephen Rogers, Anna Capri, Aaron Kincaid, the Crickets, the Beach Boys, with Leslie Gore. So come on down to that go-go rhythm and see the Girls on the Beach for more swinging, surfing fun in the sun than you've ever had before.
2: There are five guys down here to every one girl. 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

Hey, good afternoon. This is DJ Gino on the beach here. I hope you are having a great afternoon. And we have a beautiful, beautiful day. It's partly cloudy, but we're going to make it a beautiful day. Thank you for sharing some time with me. If you're cruising down A1A, relaxing on the pier, or just enjoying the ocean breeze, thanks for making Surf 97.3 part of your day. And for the next few hours, we're going to bring the soundtrack of summer classic rock and surf favorites, timeless oldies, and a few surprises along the way. So stick around, and we got some great music coming up for you right now. Let's do some Surfer's Rule by the Beach Boys on Surf 97.3.

The Shantae's Pop Line from the Surf's soundtrack that we play here. 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Hey, let's not forget First Friday. We're all excited for Flagler Beach's First Friday, right? August 7th, 6 p.m. to 9 p.m. At the Veterans Park, and that's here downtown at Flagler Beach. Music by the great Landfall, celebrating the music and spirit of Jimmy Buffett. And our very own Micah Kimball, a good friend of ours, he opens up a lot of the shows here at the park, he'll open the music, vendors with boots, all kinds of food, local information, Kids Zone, and Al's Big Air and more. So bring a chair and join us Friday, August 7th. And this is brought to you by Compass in Margaritaville, the city of Flagler Beach, and our community radio team, Surf 97.3 FM. And Landfill will be donating 100% of all the tips collected to our local Vern Shanks Medical Cost Assistance. So please come down and join us also at the Surf booth. We're going to be raffling off an original copy on Apple Records of Paul McCartney's Red Rose Speedway album. That was his second solo album. He had the Wings album, and then he came out with that one, which is an interesting story, and I'll play a song and I'll tell you a little story about that album. So we're raffling that off, and the goal is to raise $500 as a donation for the station. So your contribution, once we reach the $500, we'll raffle off the record. So stay tuned for that. Come and see us, and we'll have our t-shirts at the booth. We're selling our t-shirts for $10, any size. So come on over. Look forward to seeing you. We'll do a meet and greet, and whoever wins that record, we'll take a great picture together, and we'll get it on the Surf page, okay? So, hey, let's continue some more music. Enough of me talking. Dave Clark 5, 64, Because.

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That's the Backman Turner Overdrive. The Backman brothers, Randy Backman from the Guess Who, left right after the American Woman album came out and says, I'm done with the Guess Who. He moved on after 5-6 years. They had a kind of a mid-60s beat as well before all the great hits, you know. And so they moved on, and, you know, Backman Turner Overdrive, you know, those are classic guitar chords. Right, I mean, everybody plays that guitar, you know, three bar guitar chords. And with that, you know, the weather today, right, it's 81 degrees. It's a bit of an overcast. The winds are about 9 miles per hour, and humidity's at 86%, but it feels like 88. It's not like last week, when it was 103. It's a little bit of a breeze. So if you're coming down to the beach, it's a great afternoon to take a nice walk out here. And if you're coming to have dinner, sit outside. It's beautiful. It's not that sunny, but yet it's got a little bit of a breeze. So, hey, thanks for hanging with me here. We got a lot of music lined up for you. I'm going to try to cover as much of the tropical beach feel that everybody wants. And I was just having a cup of coffee with Eric at 7-Eleven. And this goes out to Eric and the family there. They love the station and listen to us all the time. And, you know, stop by, have a great cup of coffee, have a chat. I got some Jimmy Buffett and I got some Baja Men coming up.

Hey, Jimmy, you know anybody in Miami that can give me a passport real quick? Oh, yeah, man. I got a cousin up there. He knows everything about everything. Let me see if I got his number here somewhere. Yeah. No, he works out of a payphone. Let's see. Oh, yeah, I got it here. Okay. Yeah, he's international investor, whatever that is. Yeah, everybody's got a cousin in Miami.

0: always remember this beat.
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4: 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That's Accutemp with two C's .pro. Or they can be reached at 386-222-1540. That's 386-222-1540. You can also meet the owner, Chuck Wyant, and the Accutemp team at Flagler Beach's First Friday. 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
9: 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Hey, give me a call at 386-643-4732. I'll play your favorite song. And hey, did you know that Flagler Beach shorebirds, there are 25 different species. Birding continues to be one of the most popular activities in the country. It's always the right time to go birding at Flagler Beach. Visitors, if you're visiting here, you can keep your eyes open up in the skies and explore some of our parks and beaches to experience many of the birds that call themselves Florida natives and others that are just passing through. For example, we have the brown pelican that's very visible here. We have the lesser black-backed gull, right? And we have the sandwich tern, swallow-tailed kitty. the ibis, Forster tern, and many, many, many birds. We even have spottings of the bald eagle here on the beach. So do some bird sightseeing and enjoy our shores. And with that, I got some birds coming up, Mr. Tambourine Man.

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That's the Cherry Drops featuring Christian Love of the Beach Boys. You're not alone. In the top of the set, we had Landfall Band, I Will Play for Gumbo. And that's our band for First Friday. So we're excited to hear them. We love this band. And they played last year and actually was probably my first year attending one of the events here. And they were phenomenal. And I can't wait to see them again. And that's their track. And we have it here on the Surf 97.3, where we play it all. We play all your Beach Island and Sunshine music. And more. All right. Hey, I got a track here from the Rumble Skulls and a song called Ballistic. And this is Mike Featherstone's band. And we were texting each other and I told him I'd play this for him. He's a good friend of Vern as well. And here you have it. Rumble Skull Ballistic on Surf 97.3.

0: 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Did you know that if all the glaciers, icebergs, and ice sheets were to melt in an instant, the sea levels around the world would rise 262 feet? This is enough to fully submerge most coastal cities in the entire world. Scary stuff. 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

0: That's Bat Company Rock Steady from their very first album, which was a huge album. It was on the Swan Song label. And Peter Grant, who produced, who managed, actually, Led Zeppelin, they had formed Swan Song Records with Led Zeppelin. And then Rodgers and team there, you know, Bat Company was one of the first signees. And this album became a blockbuster hit and had a lot of records on there, a lot of singles on there. And it's still a great song. And top of the set, we had a little bit of Robert Plant. It's Worse Than Detroit. Well, not here on the beach. On the beach here, it's beautiful. We love it here. We love Flagler. Hey, by the way, it's a month-long back-to-school sales tax holiday has begun, offering families a chance to save on selected items as the new school year approaches. This holiday occurs annually. Retailers do have the option to opt out, but 99% of them are opting in. So from now through Thursday, August 20th, shoppers can purchase certain clothes, shoes, and backpacks, laptops, school supplies without paying a sales tax. And that is great because we need breaks today. And I know raising two children, we always looked for these type of events during the school year. And the kids go back to school, I think, next week, right? So hang in there. It's still summer. And we got more beach music for you on Surf
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3: Hi, this is Brian Wilson of the Beach Boys, and I don't know who knows me, but I hope they like my music.

For 1,400 years, it has eluded man. Vague rumors, questionable evidence, all have led to dead ends in man's endless search for the monster. Until now, for as surely as you hear my voice, the Loch Ness Monster lives. 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

0: David Bowie. I got Friday on my mind, and I certainly do First Friday. Don't forget, Flagler Beats First Friday. We're here. It's coming up August 7th, 6 to 9 p.m. Veterans Park, downtown Flagler Beach. Music by Landfall. I just played one of their gumbo songs, celebrating the music of the spirit of Jimmy Buffett. And our friend Micah Kimball, he'll be taking it, opening show, actually. He'll be opening up the music, vendors, boots, all kinds of food, local information, kids' fun zones, and Al's Big Air and more. 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Join us Friday, August 7th. And it's brought to you by Compass by Margaritaville, the city of Flagler Beach, and Community Radio Surf 97.3. And don't forget all the donations. We're going to have a donation guitar kind of thing that you could put money in. 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And we are donating an album, which is Red Rose Speedway by Paul McCartney and Wings. It was his second solo album, and actually he was getting pressure from Apple Records and Capitol EMI that he needed a hit single. And My Love was the single on that record. And there's an incredible guitar break by Henry McCullough on that. It's one of the most iconic guitar breaks in the middle section of that song. So we're going to be raffling off that, and we're trying to collect some money so that we could keep this beautiful station alive, and we appreciate all your donations and support. So thank you, thank you, thank you from the Surf team. And you know what? Let's take care of our underwriting donations and sponsors as well, okay? We'll be right back.
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0: That's Creedence Clearwater Revival from 1969, Green River. And before that, on top of the set, we had Beaver Brown, Wild Summer Nights. We've got some business to take care of, and we'll be back with some more rock and roll. And we'll talk a little bit about the Kinks with their first big hit, You Really Got Me, which became a power chord song back in 64. Amazing, right? Power chords. And so this is DJ Gino on Surf 97.3, your Beach Island and Sunshine Music Station. We'll be right back.
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4: 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Tomorrow, Palm Coast Code Enforcement Board meets at 10 a.m. right at the City Hall in Palm Coast. Also tomorrow, Flagler Beach Library Book Club meets at 1 p.m. at the library, which is 315 South 7th Street in Flagler Beach. And also tomorrow night, the bingo night at Palm Coast Elks Lodge. That's 53 Old Kings Road North in Palm Coast. Doors open at 4:30. Draw starts at 6. And tomorrow, the Flag County Republican Club holds its monthly meeting, starting with a social hour at 5 o'clock. And a business meeting at 6 p.m. at the Hilton Garden Inn. That's located 55 Town Center Boulevard in Palm Coast. And also the Flagler Beach Parks Ad Hoc Committee meets at 6 p.m. at City Hall. That's 105 South 2nd Street in Flagler Beach. And if you're looking for a place to get blood tomorrow, there'll be two big red buses in town. One will be at Lowe's at 315 Cypress Edge Drive in Palm Coast from 10 a.m. to 3. Second bus will be at Kohl's of Palm Coast, and they'll be there from 9 a.m. to 7 p.m. at Kohl's. That's 665 Palm Coast Parkway in Palm Coast. If you miss the buses, like to book an appointment or know when they're coming back, here's their website, oneblood.org/donate. I'm Captain Kirk with your local Flagler County calendar. Have a great day, everyone.

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1: August 4th, 1944. During World War II, Anne Frank and her family are among eight people arrested in German-occupied Amsterdam. That happens when Nazi police raid the secret annex of her father's office building, where they have been hiding. Anne's father, Otto, is the only one who survives after the 15-year-old and her German-born Jewish family are sent to concentration camps. Following the war, he publishes the diary that Anne kept while in hiding, a famous account of the Holocaust. 1914. In the outbreak of World War I, Britain declares war on Germany. The United States proclaims its neutrality, but joins the war on the side of the Allies more than 3 years later. 1964.
2: For you live in the shadow of 10 feet a row. If you're Goodman and Turner and Cheney.
1: In Mississippi, the bodies of three missing civil rights workers are found buried in an earthen dam. That happens 6 weeks after Ku Klux Klansmen ambush and kill Andrew Goodman, Michael Schwerner, and James Cheney. The three workers disappeared while trying to help blacks register to vote. 1892. Andrew and Abby Borden are axed to death in their home in Fall River, Massachusetts. Lizzie Borden, Andrew's daughter from a previous marriage, is accused of the killings. She is later acquitted. And 1901.
3: And I think to myself, what a wonderful world.
1: Louis Armstrong, the jazz legend, considered one of the greatest musicians of the 20th century, is born in New Orleans. Today in history, August 4th, Camille Bohannon, the Associated Press.
4: Tuesday weather, partly cloudy. Spotty showers in the afternoon, high of 86, south winds 5 to 10 knots, seas around 2 feet. Light chop on the river. Your high tide 12:41, sunset 8:41. Cloudy this evening, little cooler, low 74. Wednesday partly sunny, scattered showers, high of 87. Variably cloudy on Thursday, high of 86. 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
7: All right, this is DJ Gino, and it's 5:45 p.m. It's almost dinner time. All right, let's tell you a little bit of history. Good afternoon, and you know what? Today in rock history, August 4th, 1964, the Kinks released You Really Got Me in the UK. That unforgettable distorted guitar to help define hard rock and influence generations of bands, including Van Halen to Oasis. That's an incredible, vision to write such a song. 67, Pink Floyd released their double album, The Piper of the Gates of Dawn. 63, the Beatles performed in Blackpool, England. Beatlemania was in full swing, with fans crowding every entrance, forcing the band to enter theaters through the roof and scaffolding. 75, Robert Plant of Led Zeppelin was seriously injured in a car accident while vacationing in Greece. The accident delayed the Led Zeppelin's touring plans and influenced making the album Presence. Birthdays. Louis Armstrong was born today on August 4th, 1901. While best known for jazz, Satchmo inspired countless rock and roll musicians with groundbreaking style and unmistakable voices. Well, you know what? We're going to do a little bit of Kinks. You Really Got Me from 1964. Surf 97.3.

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1: 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Gamble Rogers Memorial State Recreation Area, named after Florida folk singer-storyteller James Gamble Rogers, is nestled between the Atlantic Ocean and the Intracoastal Waterway in Flagler County. The beach is the most popular feature at the park, where visitors enjoy swimming, sunbathing, beachcombing, or fishing. The daily low tide is an ideal time to observe shorebirds. Summer months bring the sea turtles that lay their eggs in the coquina sand. On the intracoastal side of the park, pavilions provide a shady place to enjoy a meal. A nature trail winds through a coastal forest of scrub oaks and saw palmetto. The park also offers nature tours, kayaks and canoeing, and Saturday gamble jams, where musicians gather to jam in remembrance of Gamble Rogers. Another history moment from Flagler Beach Community Radio, Surf 97.3.
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Bernie Higgins, My Tropical Vacation, and then on top of the set, we had The Firehouse, When I Look Into Your Eyes. So this has been a great, great, great afternoon. So whether you're listening today on the beach, well, it's kind of rainy. So if you're on the beach, cover up, right? It's a bit rainy. It's got some light rain. It's 81 degrees outside, and it's partly cloudy. So we're hoping tomorrow will be a better day. And if you're visiting us here, that's your tropical vacation song, right? So enjoy Flagler Beach. And even if it's raining a little bit, it's okay. You can walk around here, a little light umbrella. You have a lot of places to stop and eat and have a good drink and enjoy, you know, and because we played the Flagler Beach moment, right? We call it the Flagler Beach moment of music. Certainly, we spice it up with playing all your Beach Island and Sunshine Music Station. And if you're on the roads, take it easy, take it lightly, and stay tuned to Surf 97.3, okay? So we got, I got some surfing stuff. I got Surfer Joe by the Safaris. We're going to try to surf with the rain, right?

down to Huntington Beach one week for the annual Surfers Convention meet. He was hanging five and walking the nose, and when the meet was over, the trophy was Joe's.

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Hey, conch fritter and margaritas, right? Nice. That's Beach Bar Serenade, Don Middlebrook. Good vibe and a good tropical feel. And we had, what do we have here? Oh, we had safaris. We did the Surfer Joe. Hey, don't forget, if you're on the beach here, Rip Currents at Flagler Beach, please know the danger, okay? So you're visiting, you're not familiar with the beaches, and even if you're an expert, you got to be careful. What is a rip current? Fast, narrow channel of water moving away from shore. Warning signs, darker, choppy water, gap in breaks, breaking waves, right? A foam seaweed moving seaward, discolored waters. So those are the things you really, you know, you need to watch out for. So if you're caught in it, stay calm. Don't fight the current. Float or thread water. Swim parallel to shore until free. Then swim back in an angle. Wave and yell for help. So before you swim, check the flags and surf reports. Swim near a lifeguard. Never swim alone. In an emergency call, please call 911. So be responsible, take care of yourself, and take care of each other. So if you see something, report it, okay? Hey, I got some more music coming up, and we're winding down the afternoon, and my good friend DJ Owen's coming up at 7, and he's going to rock you through the night. We've been keeping it kind of tropical today. I got that tropical feel going on. But anyway, here's some Beatles on Surf 97.3 FM.

0: Gunsmoke. Around Dodge City and in the territory on West, there's just one way to handle the killers and the spoilers, and that's with a U.S. Marshal and the smell of gun smoke. Gunsmoke, starring William Conrad. The transcribed story of the violence that moved west with young America. And the story of a man who moved with it.
1: I'm that man. Matt Dillon, United States Marshal. The first man they look for and the last they want to meet. It's a chancy job, and it makes a man watchful and a little lonely.

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11: 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Or they can be reached at 386-222-1540. That's 386-222-1540. You can also meet the owner, Chuck Wyant, and the Accutemp team at Flagler Beach's First Friday. 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

Rob Bonfiglio, Eyes of the Prize, great song. And you know what? This about almost wraps it up for me. We got Mr. Owen, Big O, coming. He's going to rock you into the night. And I am going to leave you with a saying, right? And thank you for spending part of your day with me here on the surf. Keep the spirit of rock and roll alive. Keep chasing the sunshine and keep those old songs playing loud enough to make new memories. And I'm going to leave you with Don't Let the Sun Catch You Crying from 1964, Jerry and the Pacemakers, and they were the Mersey Beats. And don't forget, I'll be here tomorrow night. I'll be rocking with you from 4 to 7 p.m. This is DJ Gino on the beach. Peace out. Be safe. Stay well. Jerry and the Pacemakers.

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2: 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Tomorrow, Palm Coast Code Enforcement Board meets at 10 a.m. right at the City Hall in Palm Coast. Also tomorrow, Flagler Beach Library Book Club meets at 1 p.m. at the library, which is 315 South 7th Street in Flagler Beach. And also tomorrow night, the bingo night at Palm Coast Elks Lodge. That's 53 Old Kings Road North in Palm Coast. Doors open at 4:30. Draw starts at 6. And tomorrow, the Flag County Republican Club holds its monthly meeting, starting with a social hour at 5 o'clock and a business meeting at 6 p.m. at the Hilton Garden Inn. That's located 55 Town Center Boulevard in Palm Coast. And also, the Flagler Beach Parks Ad Hoc Committee meets at 6 p.m. at City Hall. That's 105 South 2nd Street in Flagler Beach. And if you're looking for a place to get blood tomorrow, there'll be two big red buses in town. One will be at Lowe's at 315 Cypress Edge Drive in Palm Coast from 10 a.m. to 3. Second bus will be at Kohl's of Palm Coast, and they'll be there from 9 a.m. to 7 p.m. at Kohl's. That's 665 Palm Coast Parkway in Palm Coast. If you miss the buses, like to book an appointment or know when they're coming back, here's their website, oneblood.org/donate. I'm Captain Kirk with your local Flagler County calendar. Have a great day, everyone.

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1: Legacy Recordings Weekend Music, July 29th through August 4th. July 29th, 1966. Born on this day, country music megastar Martina McBride. July 30, 1936. Born on this day, Chicago blues pioneer George Buddy Guy. Damn right he's got a birthday. July 31st, 1955. Colonel Parker hired local photographer William V. Red Robertson to shoot a series of photos of Elvis Presley performing at Fort Homer Hesterly Armory in Tampa, Florida. One shot, commonly referred to as the tonsil photo, in a cropped version, would later be used as the cover of Elvis's first Elvis Presley LP from RCA in 1956, and was used extensively in newspaper and print to promote future shows. August 1st, 1981, MTV launches, and suddenly, and without provocation, video killed the radio star. August 2nd, 1962, Robert Allen Zimmerman legally became Bob Dylan. It was 16 years later, in 1978, however, before he became street legal. Two men who have made their mark in the jazz world and beyond are celebrating birthdays. First, August 3rd, 1926. Born on this day, legendary singer and accomplished painter Tony Bennett. Tony has sold over 50 million records around the world. Happy birthday, Tony. And on August 4th, 1901, born on this day, Louis Armstrong, one of the most influential musicians of the 20th century, celebrated for his charismatic stage presence and voice almost as much as for his trumpet playing, Louis' influence extends well beyond jazz music. Happy birthday, Satchmo.

0: Tuesday weather, partly cloudy. Spotty showers in the afternoon, high of 86. South winds 5 to 10 knots. Seas around 2 feet. Light chop on the river. Your high tide 12:41. Sunset 8:41. Cloudy this evening, a little cooler, low 74. Wednesday, partly sunny. Scattered showers, high of 87. Variably cloudy on Thursday, high of 86. 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
1: In some areas, the amount of plastic outweighs the amount of plankton, the lifeblood of the ocean, by a ratio of 6 to 1. We are literally wrapping our oceans in a layer of plastic that not only threatens marine life, but mankind as we know it. It's time to take a stand. It's time to make recycling a national law. 80% of ocean trash originates on land. Scientists who have studied the issue say that trawling the ocean for all of its trash is impossible and would harm plankton and other marine life. It's simply not possible to thoroughly clean a section of the ocean that spans the area of a continent and extends 100 feet below the surface. The only solution is to stop the trash from getting to the ocean by cutting down our waste and increasing recycling programs.
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12: 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I thought this was

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3: The stress on Owen falls on the O syllable, and O is a diphthong in this name. Owen. Make sure you hold the O nice and long. And then the letters E-N say the schwa sound, and the N, un. Owen, Owen. Owen, Owen. So it just happens naturally as I move from O to un, Owen, that the W comes in. Owen. Once you can say Owen by itself, do try practicing it in some short phrases just so it comes smoothly and naturally to you when you're trying to use it in conversation.
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You're listening to the Big O on the Radio, DJ Owen. And to get this hour of music underway, that was Autograph with That's the Stuff, the title track off of their 1985 album, That's the Stuff. That record peaked at number 92 on the Billboard charts. Rock Candy Records did an excellent reissue of that album a few years ago. Wonderful remaster. If you buy the CD version, liner notes were written by the band's original frontman, Steve Plunkett, where he detailed the 10-week period that the band had to record that record, which is a perfect summary of the old saying in the music industry, you have 3 years to make your first record and 3 weeks to make your second. Coming up this Friday, it's the Flagler Beach First Friday from 6 p.m. to 9 p.m. at Veterans Park in downtown Flagler Beach. Live music will be provided by the Landfall Band, celebrating the music and the spirit of the late Jimmy Buffett, with Micah Kimball as the opening act. We're going to have vendors with booths of all kinds. We're also going to have food, local information, a kids' fun zone by Al's Big Air, and more. 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The event will be brought to you by Compass by Margaritaville and the city of Flagler Beach and us here at Surf 97.3 FM. 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Vern, as you may know, he's been on the mend from some health issues. He's doing better, and we can't wait for him to come back on the air with us. So this Friday, 6 to 9 p.m., the Flagler Beach First Friday, live music by the Landfall Band, celebrating the music and spirit of Jimmy Buffett with opening act Micah Kimball. We hope to see you there. And now to keep the music rolling this hour, here's Jimmy Buffett with A Pirate's Look at 40 on Surf 97.3 FM.

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1: This is your 97.3 FM News Minute. President Donald Trump's Board of Peace is urging Israel to halt its air campaign in Gaza, saying continued strikes threaten the U.S.-backed peace framework that Hamas has agreed to, though Israel has yet to fully embrace the proposal. Jennifer Roche, wife of Secretary of War Pete Hegseth, will chair a new commission focused on improving the lives of military spouses and families and addressing the challenges they encounter. The president announced this on Monday. And Texas Governor Greg Abbott said citizens of the state come first as he ordered a comprehensive audit of data centers seeking to connect to the state's power grid. And former Transportation Secretary Pete Buttigieg told the Diary of a CEO podcast Monday he's leaning toward another run for the White House in 2028, signaling he is seriously weighing a second presidential campaign. And Washington Democrat Governor Bob Ferguson says he spoke directly with President Donald Trump as devastating wildfires continue to ravage the state, expressing optimism that the administration will quickly approve additional federal disaster assistance. This is your 97.3 FM News Minute. Have a great day, everybody.
2: Tuesday weather, partly cloudy. Spotty showers in the afternoon, high of 86, south winds 5 to 10 knots. Seas around 2 feet. Light chop on the river. Your high tide 12:41, sunset 8:41. Cloudy this evening, a little cooler, low 74. Wednesday, partly sunny. Scattered showers, high of 87. Variably cloudy on Thursday, high of 86. 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
0: Oh, wabbit season, huh? Have any luck?
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10: 1972, what became a very popular and controversial blaxploitation movie starring Ron O'Neill premieres in theaters. Its soundtrack by Curtis Mayfield influences many a soul singer and film composer. The name of the film is
13: Superfly.
10: 1975, while vacationing in Rhodes, Greece, Robert Plant, his wife Maureen, and their children Karak and Carmen were severely hurt in a car accident. The kids' injuries were relatively minor, but Robert's legs had suffered severe injuries, including a shattered ankle, while Maureen suffered life-threatening pelvic injuries, facial lacerations, and several concussions. Led Zeppelin's upcoming U.S. tour was canceled, and it took 2 years for Robert to recover. 1986. With the tremendous success of his album Thriller, Michael Jackson and producer Quincy Jones begin work on his new album at Westlake Studios in Los Angeles. Reportedly, Michael's pets were also in the studio, Bubbles the chimpanzee and his new pet Crusher, a 300-pound python snake.
14: Jay Arnold.
15: 1958. Born in the food. Oh, yeah.
10: By Ricky Nelson, the debut chart topper on Billboard's Hot 100, August 4, 1958. Voice your thoughts on the Almanac at djjayarnold.com.
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1: The George Moody House, located at 312 South Central Avenue. George Moody is from the prominent Moody family of Flagler County. Mr. Moody and his wife, Betty, homesteaded 169 oceanfront acres in 1913, which he subdivided as Ocean City Beach. After his first home burned, he built this house in the early 1920s. At that time, there was no public utility company in the area, and the Moody home featured a generator for the production of electricity. Mr. Moody was then elected the first mayor of Flagler Beach in 1925. And there's a historical moment about the city of Flagler Beach, where we work, live, and play every day. 97.3 FM is proud to be broadcasting from the historic Flagler Beach Pier.
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